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0: Thank you, Max Chan. And now, fans, time to meet the players from both teams. First up, from the visiting Sacramento State Hornets, number 4, Kendall Williams. Number 5, Jenna Birch. Number 7, Carissa Abiola. Number 8, Alexa Ortiz. Number 12, Mariah Avalos. Number 13, Ella Ferguson. Number 14, Keely Smith. Number 20, Addie Buckley. Number 23, Katie Marsh. Number 26, Alexa Carino. Number 30, Kira Griffin. Number 31, Danielle Leone. Number 34, Haley Bustos. Number 55, Andrea Lira. And starting in the field for the Hornets, at shortstop, number 18, Maddie Mendoza. In center field, number 15, Saskia Robb. In right field, number 2, Lawfu Malatea. At third base, number 28, Madison Evers Lyles. At catcher, number 1, Shannon Garcia. At designated player, number 16, Aaron Garcia. In left field, number 11, Faith Epperson. At first base, number 9, Melissa George. At second base, number 6, Ava Medellin. And starting as pitcher, number 25, Kennedy Bacon. The head coach of Sacramento State is Lori Perez. The associate head coach is Vicky Rios. And the assistant coaches are Marina DeLore and Lewa Day. Fans, those are the Sacramento State Hornets. All right, Stanford Softball Stadium, time to get up. Put your hands together and make some noise for your Stanford Cardinals. First up, number 6, Elena Krause. Number 7, Ava Bumanti. Number 15, Mylia Perez. Number 19, Hannah Brewer. Number 20, Sophia Jin. Number 23, Jordana King. Number 26, Taylor Nelson.
1: Good evening and welcome to Stanford Softball Stadium for senior night on the farm. Cardinal in their final regular season matchup of the year. They take on the Sacramento State Hornets this evening. Cardinal are riding a 13-game win streak as they come into tonight, looking to go for 14 as they head into postseason play. My name's Austin Park. I'm joined by Sam Eason in the booth tonight. And what a senior class the Cardinal have to celebrate this year. Cardinal honors 6 seniors graduating this season. River Mailer, Emily Jones, Ella Murchison, Kira Chan, Allison Morikawa, and Taryn Kern all graduating this season, looking for one more chance to head to OKC and take home the first Stanford National Championship in softball. They'll look to get a senior win tonight, though they have a different lineup than what has propelled them to 13 straight games. At the end of this season, this is how Coach Alistair will line it up for the Card. Leading off for the Cardinal, it's the senior Kira Chan, followed by Taryn Kern and River Mailer. In cleanup, it's Ava Gall, followed by Jade Berry and Emily Jones. The bomb through the lineup, Izzy Kakatian getting a start after hitting the game-winning pinch-hit home run on Wednesday night. And rounding up the lineup, Addison Shepherd and Sydney Bolafin. In the circle right now for the Cardinal is Alyssa Houston, starting for Stanford. The defensive alignment, she pitches today to Izzy Kakatian behind the dish, around the horn. Taryn Kern at first, Asen Shepherd at second, River Mailer at short, Berry at the hot corner. In the outfield, Sydney Bolafin in left, Emily Jones in center, and Kira Chan in right field. Alyssa Houston, after being injured for parts of March, has come back strong, stronger than she's been in her entire collegiate career, pitching to a roughly 1.50 ERA after coming back from injury and her addition to the staff. In addition to Ava Belanti being a trusted arm for the Cardinal, has allowed Coach Alistair and pitching coach Danielle O'Toole Trejo to spread out the workload among Stanford pitchers. The lineup Houston will go against from the Hornets goes as follows. Maddie Mendoza leading off to Saskia Robb. Lafalafa Malapea batting third as the first pitch to Mendoza is low and inside for ball one. Hitting cleanup is Madison Evers-Lyles, followed by Shannon Garcia and Aaron Garcia, two sisters. 1-0 pitch on its way to Mendoza. Busser inside for ball two. Bomb three of the lineup, it's Faith Epperson, Melissa George, and Ava Medellin. Houston, a two-pitch mix. It's a rise ball and a curve ball. Rise ball in the upper 60s, curve ball in the mid-50s. Similar pitch profiles on both of them. The 2-0 is swatted foul and out of play, and it's a 2-1 count. Coach Allister going for a new look in the lineup today. It's an odd day to do it. Senior night. Don't get any more opportunities to mess around. The 2-1 upstairs for ball three. Notably, Taryn Kern playing at first base as she has this season, but in the two hole. It's the first time since her very first game at Stanford where she has not hit leadoff. 3-1 on its way from Houston. Popped up. And out of play again. The count goes full on the leadoff batter, Maddie Mendoza, for the Hornets. Sellout crowd at Stanford Softball Stadium, around 1,500 strong, showing up for senior night. Houston on the rubber, looking to deal a strikeout pitch. Payoff on its way. It's upstairs. She walks the leadoff batter. That's how we get started this Friday evening on the farm. Mendoza reaching base. Saskia Robb makes her way to the plate. The sophomore playing in center field today. Bats 340 on the year. Runner on first, no one out. Houston. Robb shows bunt the pitch a little upstairs for ball one. One is the count as Houston has dealt five balls to two strikes so far. Her eighth pitch, it's a bunt laid down straight back to Houston. They'll go for the lead out at second base. A sack bunt unsuccessful as Houston gets... Not a great sacrifice bunt to go right back, dribbling up into the pitcher's circle. Turns around, flips over to Mailer at short to get the lead runner. That's one out in the inning. So that brings up Lafu Malapei, who takes a strike, takes a ball a little below the knees. The count is 1-0. Houston deals the pitch. A wave and a miss. Nice rise ball in the upper 60s. Gets the job done. It's a 1-1 count. Malapei, one of the seniors on this Hornet team, honored briefly before the game. Batting 405 in her senior season. As she lines one right past the glove of River Mailer, trickles into left field. Sydney Bolifin picks it up. That is a single for Malapei, as the Hornets have two runners on in the top of the first.
0: Now back to Sacramento State, number 28, Madison Evers-Lyles.
1: So the cleanup batter comes up, two on, one out. It's Madison Evers-Lyles, the sophomore third baseman for the Hornets. Houston in the circle. The first offering is just a bit inside for ball one. Sacramento State, a mid-major program, though. A few years ago, they took a game from Stanford at home. They're 30-17 on the season, 9-6 in the Big Sky Conference. 0-1 on its way from Houston. It's sliced foul. That goes for strike two.

0: Just like Coach Alistair made a switch right before the game. Ava Gall is catching Izzy Kakatian, the DP. 0-2 on its way. Chop foul. Evers Lyles stays alive to see another pitch. Malapai at first, Robb at second. Just one out in the inning as Houston works into some early traffic on the top of the first. Evers Lyles showing bunt in the righty batter's box. 0-2 pitch on the way, takes the bunt back, pops it up foul and out of play. Houston now leading the Cardinals staff in ERA at 2.39. So it's in a limited innings pitched sample size. Just 52 and a third pitched by Houston this year. The 0-2 swatted into center field. Emily Jones making a running grab. Tagging up from second base is Robb. And with two outs in the top of the first, the Hornets have the Cardinal corner. As the five-hole batter, Shannon Garcia makes her way up to the plate.
1: Batting next to Sacramento State, number one, Shannon Garcia.
0: Garcia, the backstop, batting 306 this season. Takes time right before entering the batter's box. Showing bunt, pulls it back. Takes a strike on the inner third. Owens the count to Shannon Garcia, hitting in front of her sister as she takes a curveball off the plate for ball one. And Garcia, the sophomore. Aaron Garcia, the junior, batting right behind her, the designated player for the Hornets this evening. 1-1 pitch on its way. Lofted foul out of play on the left field side. And Houston gets to two strikes. Hard contact on that pitch. Exit speed at 73 miles an hour, though it was well foul. Shows bunt as Garcia pulls it back, takes the pitch up and away. Deuces wild in the top of the first. Two balls and two strikes on Garcia. Two outs of the inning. Two runners on. That's Malapai at first and Robb at third. Sacramento State looking to draw first blood. Houston trying to shut it down. 2-2 pitch. Ball upstairs for ball three. Full count on Garcia. Houston has already issued a full count walk earlier this inning. Payoff pitch is lined in center field. Making the grab is Kira Chan laying out in right field. The Cardinal give up a hit and a walk. But the Hornets strand two as the Cardinal keep the Hornets scoreless in the top of the first inning. The Cardinal looking to get out front in the bottom of the first inning. It's Chan, Kern, and Mailer. But we're back here on 90.1 FM, KZSU Stanford.
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0: bottom of the first at Stanford Softball Stadium. A bit of a new look for the Cardinal offense as it's Kira Chan leading off for the Cardinal. Takes a pitch downstairs out of the arm of Kennedy Bacon, the senior righty starting for the Hornets today. 3.31 ERA, 10-6 on the season. The 1-0 to Chan pops out for ball two. Defensive alignment for the Hornets. Bacon pitching out to Shannon Garcia behind the dish. Around the horn, Melissa George at first, Ava Medellin at second, Maddie Mendoza at short, and Madison Evers-Lyles at the hot corner. Chan in the lefty batter's box. The 2-0 pitch, low and inside on the drop ball for ball three. In the outfield, Faith Epperson in left, Saskia Robb in center, and Lafalafa Mala Pei in right field. Chan Benning 392 on the season. The senior from San Diego, California, takes a called strike one in the lower left corner of the zone. Chan moving up from the three hole to leadoff tonight. Kern drops down from leadoff to the two hole. Chan takes a leadoff walk, and the Cardinal looking to capitalize on an early base runner.
1: Number 99, Taryn Kern.
0: So Taryn Kern, the senior from San Jose, California, 3-year starter for Stanford, transferring from Indiana after her freshman year. Started every game these last three seasons. The first pitch to Kern drops in the dirt for ball one. And with five of six pitches being balls, the pitching coach for the Hornets will come out into the circle. Kern's family bringing a large contingent to Stanford Softball Stadium. They were tailgating outside earlier today as the senior plays what could be her very last game at this stadium. It's possible that the Cardinal host regionals, but it will take some good softball at the ACC tournament as well as some good fortune in getting other hosting bubble teams to drop out of contention. Bay Area native. One of the mainstays of this Cardinal program. This entire senior class, so important to this Cardinal program. 1-0 pitch to Taryn Kern. Bounces in the dirt in front of the plate. Chan dives for second. She has a stolen bag early. And the Cardinal with the runner in scoring position with no outs in the inning. Kern with 18 home runs on the season, had 19 last year. 20 would set a Stanford single season home run record. She would sit in sole possession of that record if she had 20. 2-0 pitch on the way. It's downstairs again for ball three. Spray pattern for Kennedy Bacon has been fairly consistent. She's missed primarily downstairs as the 3-0 finally makes its way into the zone. Bacon with a drop ball in the mid-60s. Count goes to 3-1 on Kern. 3-1 pitch. It's an off-speed. Plunks Kern on the elbow. She heads down to first base, and the first two have reached for the Cardinal on free passes. So another senior for the Cardinal, River Mailer, makes her way into the circle, the native of Monroe, Washington. She was recruiting to play softball at college as she takes the first pitch downstairs for ball one. Said she was kind of in between geographically Washington and Montana, so the only colleges she was really considering were the University of Washington and the Grizz out in Montana. Her first call of Coach Alistair at Stanford, recruiting call. Coach Alistair asked her about her grades. But River Mailer, knowing the balance of academics and athletics on the farm, coming here for your starter, started over 200 games for the Cardinal in her collegiate career. All of them coming at shortstop. Fouls off the 1-0 pitch. That evens the count 1-1. Mailer speaks highly of the relationship she's built within her senior class. It's a tight-knit group of six as the 1-1 pitch is outside. Now it looks like they have Chan in a rundown. Both players in a rundown and everyone safe. A little bit of a defensive miscue as Evers Lyles at third base didn't really know who to throw to. There's no one covering second, so Chan made her way back. Heads up base running by Taryn Curran to create some chaos on the base paths, getting off of first base to force the other fielders off of their positions. The 1-2 pitch to Mailer is low and outside. That's a 2-2 count. Mailer batting .329 on the season. Slices one foul into the left field netting. Count stays at 2-2. Right around home plate today, the numbers of all six seniors in chalk. 2-2 low and outside, and that fills up the count on Mailer. It's 43 for Ella Marchison, 99 for Taryn Kern, 18 for Jones, 8 for Chan, 34 for Allison Morikawa as Mailer lines one down the right field line. Coming home is Chan. On her way to third is Kern. And it's a double for River Mailer to get the scoring started for the Cardinal.
1: Put your hands up in the air. Put your hands up in the air. Put your hands up in the air. Put your hands up in the air.
0: First to third goes Kern. Mailer at second. And the first three Cardinal batters have reached base safely.
1: Now batting for Stanford, number 51, Ava Gall.
0: Ava Gall, the redshirt sophomore, now up to bat. Batting .360, takes one off the plate for ball one. Gall suffered a broken thumb earlier this season, but has come back from injury strong, clubbing the ball well. 36 hits over 100 at-bats. Takes the 1-0 downstairs for ball two, as Bacon has had a lot of trouble commanding the strike zone in this bottom of the first inning. Two is the count to Gall. Wave and a miss. A drop ball inside. That makes the 2-1 count. Gall, a power hitter for the Cardinal, played a lot of first base in her freshman campaign. 2-1 grounded fair down the left, down the first base side. Current scoring, oh, and they'll rule it a foul ball. Looked like it was fair from here, but home plate umpire Fred Barker saying it went just foul before the first base bag. So that will be a 2-2 count on Ava Gall. Two pitch is outside, and the count going full on count is 2-2 on Ava Gall. The pitch well off the plate for ball three. Gall for a second thought she had a walk, but Fred Barker, home plate umpire, signaling around that the count is full. Payoff pitch to Gall on its way. And she gets the same result. It's a walk for Gall, and the bases are loaded. There are still no outs in this inning as the fifth batter for the Cardinal comes up in the form of Jade Berry.
2: Now batting for Stanford, number 10, Jade Berry.
0: Looks like Keeley Smith warming up in the bullpen for the Hornets as Jade Berry is plunked by a pitch. It's an RBI hit by a pitch to double the lead, 2-0. They move station to station. Kern scores. Mailer moves to third, Gall to second. And Berry over to first base. Looks like that'll be the outing for Kennedy Bacon. Pitcher coming in relief is Alexa Ortiz. So the line on Bacon, no outs recorded. Gave up a hit and two walks, also hit two batters, struck out none. Responsible for all runners on base, and she has two earned runs already.
2: Now pitching for Sacramento State, number 8, Alexa Ortiz.
0: So the six-hole batter today, Emily Jones, traditionally batting in the two-hole.
2: Number 18,
0: comes up to bat. Ortiz, a 2.85 ERA arm. As Emily Jones, with the bases loaded, probably will not lay down her signature slap bunt here. The first pitch to Jones is off the plate for ball one. Stanford on a 13-game win streak. Emily Jones on a parallel 13-game hit streak. It bode well for the Cardinal if she knocks a few in here. The 1-0 pitch on the outside corner for strike one. Ortiz, the righty pitcher, replacing Bacon. As the 1-1 is on the outside corner again for strike two. Garcia trying to backpick. Mailer over at third base. She gets back in time. So two strikes on Jones, who's batting .423 on the season. The pitch from Ortiz is a little outside. The count moves to 2-2. Two on its way. Jones watches it trail outside, and the count goes full. As Hornet pitchers have ran into traffic early this game. Getting the sign in her glove is Ortiz. The payoff pitch is chopped foul by Jones. She stays alive. Mailer at third, Gall at second, Berry at first base. The bases are loaded. No outs recorded by the Hornets. The Cardinal have two in the bank already. Deep breath by Ortiz. Another payoff pitch. It's a call, strike three. Looked like it was a little off the plate. She goes back to the dugout as the freshman Izzy Kakatian makes her way to the plate.
2: Number 5, Izzy Kakatian.
0: On Wednesday's game, hit the go-ahead and winning pinch-hit home run against the University of the Pacific. As the first pitch is well outside, one of the rare changeups by Ortiz for ball one. It's been a big point of contention in collegiate softball, how big to make the zone. As hitters have gone, say, too good at the game. This pitch pinpoint to the bum left part of the zone for strike one. Count 1-1 on Kakatian, the freshman batting 304. Catcher by trade. The DP today waves and misses on the pitch off the plate for strike two. But we've seen really inconsistent umpiring at Stanford softball games all season. Some zones wider on one side. Wider all over the place. The 1-2 downstairs. The count squares on Kakatian. Freshman from Torrance, California. Hadn't started in a while with Ava Gall coming back from injury, but they like her bat and her athleticism as the 2-2 is a curveball off the plate. Fills up the count on Kakatian. One of eight freshmen in the Stanford roster. Starting alongside fellow freshman Addison Shepard as the 3-2 pitch is inside. Kakatian takes an RBI walk as River Mailer comes home.
2: Batting next for Stanford, number 25, Addison Shepard.
0: Three runs in the bank for the Cardinal in the bottom of the first, just one out as Addison Shepard makes her way up to bat. Had perhaps the most memorable home run of the Cardinals season, a walk-off grand slam against then number 5 ranked Florida State Seminoles. Takes ball one low and outside from Ortiz. The earned run going against Kennedy Bacon as the 1-0 pitch is inside for ball two. Long layoff for the Cardinal after this one. They'll have some time to rest and prepare for the ACC tournament out in Charlottesville, Virginia. The 2-0 grounded up the middle, bobbled by the shortstop, and everyone's safe. They'll go station to station. On the E6, Maddie Mendoza trying to pick up the grounder. Trickles out of her glove, and no one really in the right place to cover that ball. It's a 4-0 lead for the Cardinal. 9-hole batter Sydney Bolifin up to bat.
2: Sydney Bolifin.
0: First pitch to Bolifin in the outer corner of the zone for strike one. With Joey Economides day-to-day, it'll be Sydney Bolifin, the only sophomore in the starting lineup, as she takes one a little high for ball one. One one's the count to Bolifin. The pitch off the plate again for ball two. In the on-deck circle, it's Kira Chan who led things off this evening for the Cardinal with a walk. Already with the crooked number in the bottom of the first inning. They lead 4-0 on the Hornets. Pitch by Ortiz, the 2-1 is lofted foul and out of play. I'll go for strike two. Long first inning on both sides of the ball. He's been here for about 30 minutes, and we're only one out into the bottom of the first. 2-2 pitch off the plate, and the count runs full on Bolifin. Bat on her shoulders. Bolifin crouches down. Payoff pitch from Ortiz, a check swing foul. Bolifin stays alive on an excuse me swing. Back on the rubber is Ortiz. Bases loaded with Cardinal runners. The 3-2 pitch is another generous called strike three off the plate. Bolifin goes down looking. And Kira Chan back up to the plate as the Cardinal have batted around this inning.
2: Back to the plate for Stanford. The Ocho, Kira 10.
0: Base is still loaded for Kira Chan, who led things off with the walk. First pitch upstairs for ball one. The only two outs recorded by Hornet pitching thus far coming on. Strike three calls off the plate. One-oh pitches well off the plate into the opposing batter's box for ball two on Chan. Chan's younger brother singing the national anthem at Stanford Softball Stadium before the game. 2-0 pitch outside again for ball three. Chan's father also sang the anthem a few weeks back here on the farm. Count is three balls, no strikes on Chan. Bases loaded with two outs. And it's another four-pitch walk as a fifth run comes in to score. Book closed on the starter, Kennedy Bacon, who recorded no outs, gave up a hit, and two walks. Five runs charged to her, only four of them earned. We should be out of the inning. So Taryn Kern up to bat. She was hit by a pitch on ball four.
2: Now batting for Stanford, number 99, Taryn Kern.
0: She is the 11th batter due up this inning. First pitch, strike on the outer corner on the rise ball. Outfield playing deep for Kern. Score 5-0. Bases loaded. Kern watches one trail outside for ball one. Any more earns coming in this inning, they will be charged to Ortiz, but they will be unearned. As the 1-1 is grounded softly to second base. Medellin flips over to George, the 4-3 putout. They'll finally put an end to this bottom of the first inning. 11 batters come up for the Cardinal. They played five as we head to the top of the second inning. The Cardinal 5, Sac State nothing. Houston back in the circle to face off against Garcia, Epperson, and George. 6, 7, and 8 in the Hornet lineup. 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

Top of the second at Stanford Softball Stadium, and if you can believe it, the Cardinal and the Hornets have the exact same number of hits, one apiece, as Alyssa Houston goes to work against Aaron Garcia. First pitch missing upstairs for ball one. Cardinal had six free passes that inning, and an error as well, as the 1-0-2 Aaron Garcia is downstairs for ball two. Houston gave up a walk and a single in the top of the first. Perhaps looking for a cleaner frame here, though, with the big lead, a little bit of wiggle room to test out her pitches. The 2-0 freezes up Garcia on a pitch at the knees. Stanford chasing out the starter, Kennedy Bacon, after five hitters. Bacon without recording a single out as Garcia takes the 2-1 outside for ball three. Batting 250 is the junior, the designated player tonight. Three ones the count. Houston's pitch on its way, a wave and a miss on a rise ball. Garcia well under that one, and Houston has worked the count full.

0: Top of the second, the Cardinal leading 5-0 on the Hornets. Pitch on its way from Houston. Called strike one on the inner third of the plate. Owens the count on Epperson. The pitch. Just a bit high for ball one. Epperson, the seven-hole batter. 822 OPS on the season. 1-1 pitch shows, but as the corners crash in fast, but the pitch is up and away for ball two. Back in the batter's box is Epperson. Bat up high, but she flashed bunt the last pitch. This time she'll take one down the middle, and that squares up the count 2-2. Gall behind the dish. Two catchers in the lineup with Kakatsian at designated player. The 2-2 pitch is right down the middle. Freezes up Epperson, and Houston picks up her first strikeout this evening. So the 8-0 batter, Melissa George, comes up to bat, the junior batting 188 on the season. Runner on first, it's Aaron Garcia with one out in the inning. Pitch on the outer third for a strike. Cardinal looking to make their way back to OKC as they did in back-to-back years, 2023-2024. 0-1 pitch low and outside for ball one. Last year with the transfer of Nigeria Kennedy, who would be a part of this senior class, Cardinal had just three pitchers on staff. Melissa Houston being one of them, Zoe Pristaiku, the Cardinal ace, another. 1-1 fouled back for strike two. And Kylie Chung, who graduated last season, made up the only pitchers on the staff. Coach Alistair extremely conservative with the workload and the conditioning for those three. And it resulted in a pitching staff with an ERA around 4. 1-2 on its way from Houston. It's sliced foul and out. George will stay alive. What that season allowed, though, for the Cardinal was to really develop Houston and Pristaiko. Now they pitch like veterans in the circle despite being younger. Zoe Pristaiko, just a sophomore, one of the top 15 pitchers in the country. As the 1-2 to George is a called strike three on the inner third of the plate. Back-to-back strikeouts looking for Houston as a nine-hole batter and Ava Medellin comes up to the plate.
1: Now that is number 6, Ava Medellin.
0: Medellin, the freshman, batting 150 at second base. First pitch from Houston is a little high for ball one. Houston stranded two runners in the top of the first. Looking to strand another here in the second. Takes a little bit of time to go tire shoe. Stanford doing some scoreboard watching this weekend as they look to see where they are in terms of the hosting bubble. Perhaps more urgently, where they stand in the ACC tournament seedings as Medellin fouls off the 1-0. Stanford finished conference play 18-6, a 750 clip. Right around tied with Virginia Tech. So 1-1 is popping.

popped up high. And it hits the overhang here for strike two. Virginia Tech will need to sweep Syracuse. They took the first game of the series today. Syracuse, of course, one of the worst teams in the ACC, I believe, with just three wins in conference play. 1-2-1 its way to midi in a wave and a miss. Houston strikes out the side in the second. And he keeps them scoreless. After 1.5, the Cardinal are up 5-0. As we have 3, 4, and 5 due up for the Cardinal at the bottom of the inning. That's Mailer, Gall, and Berry. But we're back here on KZSU 90.1 FM Stanford.

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0: Amina second as Ortiz makes her way back into the circle for the Hornets. She got out of the jam with but gave up all the inherited runners to make it a 5-0 ball game. Takes time early, and she'll deal with the meat of the Stanford lineup. River Mailer, Ava Gall, and Jade Berry up to bat in the bottom of this inning. If it's anything like the first, might have to face a few more after that. There's been a little bit of volatility in the starting lineup today, as Coach Alistair has completely scrambled the lineup. Ortiz deals the first pitch, showing bunt is Mailer, and the pitch is outside for ball one. One is the count, Ortiz in the circle. She deals the pitch outside for ball two. Mailer has the lone Stanford hit this game. It was a liner down the right field line as a 2-0 clips the outside corner for strike one. As the first RBI of the game, it scored Chan from second base. Carno played it four more last inning. 2-1, a little outside for ball three. Fred Barker calling balls and strikes behind the dish. Alvin Jenkins at first and Jack Hughes at third. 3-1, grounded to second base. Medellin can't get a hold of it. And Mailer safe at first base. We'll see how that's ruled. So certainly a tough play to make with Medellin ranging over to her right side. Could be a single, could be an E4. Either way, Mailer's on base for Ava Gall. It'll be ruled an error, an E4. Gall up to bat, takes the ball outside. Gall batting 360, took a walk last inning. Takes another ball here to make it a 2-0 count. Duo pitch on the outside corner for strike one. Ortiz, the junior, with the 2.82 ERA on the season. 2-1 pitch to Gall in the opposing batter's box for ball three. Native of Chandler, Arizona. The transfer from CSU Northridge. 3-1 pitch, grounded to the shortstop. Double play ball for the Hornets. They get the lead runner. Can't get Gall at first base. So Mailer heads back in the dugout. Gall reaches on the fielder's choice, and that brings up Jake Berry to the plate.
1: Now batting for Stanford, number 10.
0: Berry was hit by a pitch last inning, was the last run to score for the Cardinal on Kira Chan's walk, her second walk in the inning. First pitch to Berry off the plate for ball one. Chandler, Arizona, not too far from Jade Berry's neck of the woods in Queen Creek. Big bat and ball family out there as the 1-0 pitch is a called strike one on the outer corner. Count is 1-1. Jade Berry's younger sister, pitcher for the Arizona Wildcats softball team. 1-1 pitch, off the plate again for ball two. Older brother, AAA player in the Miami Marlins organization. And her father, played for the Houston Astros Minor League Association as well. Berry grounds the 1-2 right through the middle for a single there. The shortstop, Maddie Mendoza, tried to make a diving stop there. Extended all the way out, but couldn't grab it. Trickled out into center field for Saskia Robb. Now Emily Jones with a chance with two runners on. One out in the inning. Jones struck out looking on a questionable pitch. That was the first out of the first inning. Chose bunt the first pitch. Pitches upstairs for ball one. Jones primarily a slap hitter. But difficult to lay down the slap bunt with bases loaded. Force outs on every base. The 1-0 to Jones. Shows bunt again. Pitches outside. Ball two. One out in the inning, 2-1. 2-0 count on Emily Jones, batting 420 on the season. 2-0 pitch, off the plate again for ball three. She pulls back bunt for the third time in a row. Runners on base, Gall at second, Berry at first. A 3-0 pitch. Called strike one. That was like 7 inches off the plate. Flashbacks to last inning for Emily Jones. The count is 3-1. Pitch on its way from Ortiz. Shows bunt. Again, called a strike. This one actually over the plate, and the count runs full on Jones. Five-0 the lead for the Cardinal. One out in the bottom of the second inning. Payoff pitch. Chopped to the second baseman. And she advances the runners, but goes back into the dugout. Gall at third. Berry at second. And Izzy Kakatian up to bat.
1: Stepping into the batter's box for Stanford. Number 5, Izzy Kakatian.
0: Katian having good showings at the plate in her limited opportunities later in the season. Drew an RBI walk last inning, takes the first pitch low and outside for ball one. .304 average on the season. 3 home runs over just 46 at-bats. Catcher, third baseman for the Cardinal, though. She's only played backstop this year. Ortiz dealing the 1-0. It's inside for ball two. Long shadows right to left. The 2-0 changeup on the outer corner. That's strike two. Shadows over the batter's box, but not quite yet over the pitcher's circle. Tough for the hitters as Kakatian takes ball two outside. Two-two's the count, two outs in the inning. Runners on second and third base. Pitch upstairs. The count runs full on Kakatian. One of the few righties in the Stanford lineup is Kakatian. Just her and fellow freshman Asen Shepard. 7-8 in the order. Payoff pitch. Inside, Kakatian takes her second walk of the day. Bases loaded for Asen Shepard once again.

0: the bases loaded, last hitting, Shepard reached on an error to the shortstop, brought it in a run for the Cardinals. Now with the bases loaded, the chance to get on base again. Shepard takes one off the plate for ball one. Changeup this time by Ortiz. One-oh pitch on the inner third. That's strike one. Freshman who won the first two ACC Freshman Player of the Week awards this season. So cooled off a little since then, but no stranger to the big moment. 1-1, swatted foul into the left field concourse for strike two. For Ortiz, an opportunity to get out of this inning scoreless despite the additional traffic on the base paths. One strike away from doing that here against Shepard. The pitch called, strike three. Pinpoint to the top right part of the zone. The Cardinal load the bases but can't push any more through in the bottom of the second. After two complete innings of work, Stanford up 5-0 on the Hornets. We'll be back with you top of the third inning here at Stanford Softball Stadium. 90.1 FM, KZSU Stanford.
1: Three Stanford runners left on base. The score going in the top of the third inning is Stanford.
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3: 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I never gave up on my dreams. 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
0: Top of the third at Stanford Softball Stadium. Top of the lineup for the Hornets. And on the first pitch, Maddie Mendoza sees in her second at-bat. She rips it in the center field for a leadoff single.
1: Batting next to Sacramento State.
0: And in each of the three innings, the Hornets have come up to bat. They've gone the leadoff runner on, but haven't been able to convert on base runners so far. Saskia Robb takes a strike down the middle from Houston. Coach Alistair letting her go second time through the order this evening. Robb swats one the other way. It goes foul. That'll be strike two. Sacramento State, no runs on three hits. They have committed two defensive errors. Stanford, five runs on just two hits, in part due to those two errors. 0-2 to Robb. It was just a bit high for ball one. So the count 1-2 to Robb. Runner on first is Maddie Mendoza. Pitch on its way. Sliced foul for strike two. Cal State 1-2. 1-2's the count, no outs, a runner on base. Houston deals to Robb. It's a line drive straight at River Mailer. They double her up at first base. Oh, Kern drops the pitch. I think Coach Alistair is asking if she had it in the glove for long enough there. It was a good throw by River Mailer out to first base. But with Mendoza running back to the bag and the throw coming in, Kern just couldn't keep a hold of it for long enough. And so that'll be it for Alyssa Houston. She goes 2 2/3 innings of scoreless ball, responsible for the runner on first. And Zoe Prostyko, the Cardinal ace, replace her in the circle. Line on Houston, 2 2/3 innings pitch, 3 hits given up, just 1 walk to 3 strikeouts. No runs in the bank so far, but responsible for the runner on first. Prostyko, the lefty in the circle, pitching with 1 out and 1 on, face Lafulafu Melapei. Evanson Evers Lyles, 3-4 in the lineup. Malapei is 1-for-1 today with a single. And the first pitch from Prostyko misses low and outside for ball one. 4-pitch mix for the sophomore southpaw. It's a rise ball, drop ball, changeup, and slider. Malapei batting 409 this season. 1-0 pitch grounded to River Mailer. Double play ball, flips to Shepard, flips to Kern. That's a twin killing, and Prostyko gets out of the inning. Stanford faces the minimum in the top of the third inning. And after 2.5, Cardinal are up 5-0. 9-1-2, two up for the Cardinal at the bottom of the third. That's Wolofin, Chin, and Kern. We're back here on KZSU, 90.1 FM Stanford.
4: If you could use a little more love in your life, why not adopt a stray cat or dog from Pets in Need? The first no-kill adoption shelter to serve the...
1: to the press box. Today's Cardinal Kid announcer, a pitcher and outfielder for the Redwood City Chaos softball team, Bella. Bella's going to be our Cardinal Kid announcer here for the bottom of the third inning. All right, Bella, who do you got two up for Stanford?
5: Jeffrey

0: bottom of the third at Stanford Softball Stadium. The Cardinal keeping the Hornets off the board so far and looking to tack some more on. Bullifin, Chan, and Kern do up. Bullifin grounds one straight at Medellin at second base. Full floor to George at first, route number one. And Ortiz has pitched 2 1/3 now of scoreless ball after the starter, Kennedy Bacon, gave up 5. Kira Chan getting a start in the leadoff position today. Up to bat for her third time. She's taken 2 walks so far in her first 2 plate appearances. Takes ball one off the plate again. Now takes one upstairs again for ball 2. A lot of free passes issued to the Cardinal this game. That's what contributed to the crooked number in the first inning. Chan the 2-0 off the plate for ball 3. Bottom of the third at Stanford Softball Stadium as the 3-0 pitch. Downstairs, Chan takes the 4-pitch walk. That's her 3rd walk in as many plate appearances today. Very last game, regular season game for these Stanford seniors. Kira Chan and now Taryn Kern. 0-for-1 today was hit by a pitch on ball 4. Back in the circle to face off against Ortiz, her 2nd time facing her. First pitch, outer third, just clips the right part of the zone for strike 1. Now the 0-1 on its way off the plate for ball 1. Kern, a deep breath here. Stares down the 1-1 count. Stares down Ortiz in the circle. The pitch. Called strike 2 on the outer corner. It's been a bit of a funky zone, especially in the right part of the plate. 1-2 on its way to the play, and this one's comfortably off for ball 2. A little tighter up and down, a little wider to the right side. Ortiz peering into her glove. Rocks and deals the 2-2. It's swatted foul by Kern. And she stays alive in the batter's box. First time in several seasons she's not batted leadoff. But Coach Alistair scrambling the lineup in this very final game of the season. 2-2 pitch. Bounces in front of the plate. Kern takes ball 3 to fill up the count. Chan reached on her 3rd walk today. Kern looking to reach base as well. Another deep breath. Kern, the ever collected player, as the payoff is downstairs. 2 straight walks to the top of the order in the bottom of the 3rd inning as River Mailer comes up to bat. Mailer 1-for-2 with the single, was reaching on a hard hit error. Batting 331 on the season. 2 runners on, 1 out in the inning for Mailer, who watches one dribble past, and on the wild pitch, both runners advance into scoring position. Might be ruled a pass ball on catcher Shannon Garcia. The pitch was in front of her and it kind of got away from her, trickled out to the side. We'll see how it's ruled. In either case, the Cardinal have 2 in scoring position for River Mailer. A chance to tack on some more runs as they lead 5-0 in the bottom of the 3rd inning. We'll be ruled a wild pitch on Ortiz. Now after an infield meeting. River Mailer will re-enter the lefty batter's box. Second and third for the Cardinal. That's Kern at second, Chan at third. The 1-0, grounded up the middle, into center field. Tarrant Kern making the turn for home plate. The Cardinal plank two in the bottom of the third inning on an RBI single by River Mailer. Her third, second and third RBI of the evening give the Stanford Cardinal a 7-0 lead. And on the play, River Mailer heading into scoring position in second base for Ava Gall. 0-for-1 today with the walk. And it looks like that will be the end of the line for Alexa Ortiz as a new pitcher comes into the circle. Like that might be Danielle Leon. It will be Danielle Leon in the circle. So the line on Ortiz, 2 1/3 innings pitched. Kept the Cardinals scoreless for her first two innings of work, but running into some traffic here. Gave up 5 walks to these Cardinal bats. Did strike out 3 while giving up just 2 hits. Has 2 earned runs against her, responsible for River Mailer at second base. So Ava Gall up to bat. Runner in scoring position for the Cardinal. Power hitter coming back strong from injury all of last season and a good chunk of this as well. First pitch changeup by Leon misses outside for ball 1. Some more sports action on the farm. It's exhibition women's soccer against St. Mary's over at the Rugby Stadium. You can find that on KZSU2. Gall takes a changeup for a strike this time. The count 1-1. Now she grounds one just a bit foul down the first base side. That's strike 2. Stanford in the bottom of the third inning have played it 2 runs against Alexa Ortiz. Now the new pitcher, Danielle Leon, fires ball 2 against Ava Gall, this time on the here. Off the plate, the count 2-2. Stanford is in front of the Hornets, 7-0. As the 2-2 pitch, another changeup off the plate. Yet another full count for these Cardinal batters who've worked Hornet pitchers. The 3-2 drilled into deep center field. It'll cap top of the wall and get out of here. Ava Gall, a 2-run blast, her 5th of the season, and that makes the 9-0 ball game.
1: Put your hands up in the air, put your hands up in the air, put your hands up in the air, put your hands up in the air, put your
0: Cardinal bats left the bases loaded in the bottom of the second. Can't keep them down for long, though. Ava Gall's home run to the deepest part of the park. Will it go out? Will it stay in the park? It hits the top of the wall and bounces out of the park. That clears the bases. 9-0 lead as Jade Berry comes up to bat. She's 1-for-1 today with a single and a hit by a pitch. Takes the first pitch up and away for ball 1. Closes the line on Ortiz. 2 1/3 innings pitch. 2 hits, 3 runs, all earned. 5 walks to 3 Ks. 1-0 pitch to Barry. Lined at the center field again. This time playable, though, for Saskia Robb. That'll be out number 2 this inning. And Emily Jones up to bat, trying to extend a 13-game hit streak here. She's gone 0-for-2 today, but quite frankly, she should have walked twice already. Been the victim of some bad strike calls. Lays down a bunt, it goes foul. Tapped right over the plate. So she'll have to make her way back to home plate. Stanford only with 4 hits so far, despite playing 9. They have taken quite a few walks this game. 7 walks among the squad, as well as 2 errors as Jones chops one foul down the first base side. So an 0-2 hole quickly for the senior, hailing from Westlake Village, California. Two outs, no one on. Bases cleared off of the Ava Gall home run. And now an 0-2 count to Jones, who swats one foul and out of play. We'll do it again. Jones pacing the team in batting average at .417. And now, the pitch off the plate for ball one. The third pitcher we've seen from the Hornets today, Danielle Leon, the senior righty. 1-2, line foul by Jones along the first base side. Sigh of frustration in the batter's box, as the Cardinal look to keep their momentum going into the postseason. On a 13-game win streak, in position for number 14 tonight. They play at 5 in the first, 4 in the third, as they've blanked the Hornets so far. 1-2 pitch on its way to the plate. Slice foul again as Jones just doing enough to stay alive here. Looks like after Jones, we'll get a pinch hitter if she gets on base, the senior Ella Murchison in the on-deck circle for the Card. 1-2 pitch upstairs, ball 2. Only 2 seniors on the squad not starting this evening. It's Ella Murchison and Allison Morikawa. I think Morikawa is day-to-day with injury, but Ella Murchison. As Jones lines one in center field, a running grab by Lafalafa Malapai in right field ends the inning. But the Cardinal plate 4, it's a 9-0 lead after 3 as we head to the top of the 4th inning. Here at Stanford Softball Stadium, Zoe Prosteiko back in the circle for the Card. 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
2: 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I want to tell you about an organization that's really near and dear to me, and that's the Assistance League of San Mateo County. 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
0: Thank you.
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0: Now top of the fourth at Stanford Softball Stadium, and Coach Alistair getting her seniors in with the big lead. The new catcher for the Cardinal, Ella Murchison, the senior from Hayward, California, and now in left field, the senior Allison Morikawa in left. Now all six seniors playing the field for the Cardinal, as Madison Evers Lyles takes a pitch upstairs from Prestico. Four, five, and six due up. That's Lyles, Shannon Garcia, and Aaron Garcia. 1-0 pitch on its way. Flied into right field. Getting under it is Kira Chan for out number one. Nice easy out for Chan out in right field. It's an all-senior outfield for the Cardinal. Morikawa in left, Jones in center, and Chan in right. Now Shannon Garcia up to bat. 0 for 1, flew out to right field her first time up. Fouls the first pitch she sees. Ella Murchison, a Bay Area native from Hayward, California. Prestico in the circle with the pitch in her glove. Off she deals, a wave and a miss on the drop ball. Quickly 0-2 on Garcia. Prestico came in last inning with one on and one out. Got a twin killing to end the inning, as Cardinal pitchers face the minimum in the top of the third. Now this inning all herself. A wave and a miss, another drop ball. This time with some sliding action for her first strikeout of the evening. First two go down in order for Prestico. And now Aaron Garcia, sister of Shannon Garcia, up to bat. 1 for 1 today with the single. Got there eventually. First pitch. A slider there, and that's strike one on the outer third. Compared to all the other pitchers on staff, Prestico with the most dynamic and versatile arsenal. 0-1 to the outside corner again. Another slider there for a second strike. The four-pitch mix, and she throws all of them incredibly effectively, and so always keeps batters looking. 0-2 on its way from Prestico. Chopped softly foul for... Just keep it there at two strikes. Two outs, two strikes, no one on. Prestico... Pitch to Garcia, upstairs, ball one. Her rise ball is her bread and butter pitch. It's the one she had developed the most when she came to Stanford. Other pitches are work in progress, but she's really found good grips on them this season, as the 1-2 on its way to the plate, chopped to Shepherd at second base, flips over to Kern. Easy 1-2-3 inning in the top of the fourth for Prestico after 3.5. The Cardinal are up big, 9-0 on the Hornets as we head to the bottom of the fourth inning. 7, 8, and 9 due up for the Cardinal. And we're back on 90.1 FM, KZSU Stanford.
6: 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Thanks for listening, and go Cards!

7, 8, and 9, due up for the Cardinal in the bottom of the inning, starting with the senior, Ella Murchison, entering the game as the catcher last inning. She replaces Izzy Kakatian in the lineup. Grounds one. Baltimore chop over the head of Evers Lyles, and she barely is thrown out at first base. High Baltimore chop. Evers Lyles had to leap to get that one and fire a strike over to first, and she barely does in time to get Murchison out at first base. So now Addison Shepard's up to bat, 0 for 2 today. Grounds one to the shortstop. Another long throw by those infielders on the left side to get the out. The Cardinal have gone down 1-2 in the bottom of the fourth inning. Now the last senior, Allison Morikawa, getting a chance up at the plate. Takes the first pitch outside for ball one. Does Allison Morikawa in her third at-bat of the season. 1-0 pitch. Change up outside. Just clipped the right part of the zone for strike one. One-one's the count. Pitch on its way, swatted foul, and out of bounds. It'll be a 1-2 count on the senior, Allison Morikawa, from Aliso Viejo, California. One-two pitch on its way, Morikawa swats it foul again, staying alive.

Danielle Leone in the circle. 1-2 count to Allison Morikawa, the senior, as she muscles one foul. A diving grab by Madison Evers-Lyles in foul territory over at third base. And the Cardinal go down 1-2-3 in the bottom of the fourth inning. Prostyko looking to close the game out in the top of the fifth. It's Stanford 9, Sacramento State 0 after 4.

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Stanford Athletics has an incredible 36 sports going on throughout the sports year, and many of these sports are free for the public to watch. Right here on the Stanford campus, you can watch tennis, water polo, wrestling, lacrosse, softball, field hockey, beach volleyball, track and field, gymnastics, fencing, swimming and diving, and much more. 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

top of the fifth at Stanford Softball Stadium on senior night. And the Cardinal are up 9-0 on the Hornets. Zoe Prostyko looking for three outs for the Run Rural senior night victory here on the farm. Due up at 7, 8, and 9 in the lineup. That's Epperson, George, and Medellin. First pitch from Prostyko. Shows bunt as Epperson. It's a little off the plate for ball one. Epperson 0 for 1 today, one of three Houston strikeout victims in the top of the second inning. 1-0 hits the nub of her bat for strike one. One count to Epperson, the 280 batter, playing in left field today. 1-1 count shows bunt. Goes around, rules home plate umpire Fred Barker, and that's strike two. A deep breath in the circle by Prostyko. Spinning the ball around in her left hand. Off she goes with the 1-2, chopped foul. The count will stay 1-2. Infield playing deep for Epperson. Outfield straight up. 1-2 the count, the pitch upstairs for ball two. All six seniors playing the field right now. Ella Murchison behind the dish. Karen Kern at first. River Mailer at shortstop, and all three outfielders. Morikawa in left, Jones in center, and Chan in right. 2-2 pitch to Epperson. Line foul deep and over the bullpen. Count stays 2-2. A senior class that's meant so much for this Cardinal team. Two trips to the Women's College World Series in 2023 and 24, their freshman and sophomore seasons. Like to cap off their collegiate careers with just one more this year. 2-2 pitch on the way to Epperson, a wave and a miss, a changeup this time by Prostyko for out number one. It's her first strikeout of the evening. This cohort of seniors has made it to NCAA regionals all 3 years they've been here. As

taking the Hornets over five innings. Came off of a two-run home run by Ava Gall, the biggest hit for the Cardinal tonight. But played small ball effectively, taking their walks and capitalizing on Hornet errors. With the regular season concluded here at Stanford Softball Stadium, Cardinal end 36-12, 18-6 in conference play. Right on the hosting bubble are the Cardinal. They'll need some good ACC tournament wins and a little bit of luck from the other bubble teams to make their way back home in a few weeks for NCAA regionals. Thank you for joining us here on KZSU 90.1 FM Stanford. Stanford took down the Sacramento State Hornets 9-0 this Friday evening. My name is Austin Park. I've been joined by Jack Wong and Sam Eason. We thank you for tuning in tonight. As always, go Cards!

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And at the bottom of every hour, a track recently added to our rotation of the very latest music in our library.

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0: I'm talking
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0: by the trend. 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

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Yes, yes, y'all accepted like collect calls. Settle for less, never I do this until my breast gone. Death threats in Santa Clarita, sunsets, designer pets, behemoth margaritas, Casamigas, La Cocina, smoke Ojiba, see the Reaper on your front steps. I told you motherfuckers I'm sick, no need to run tests. 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
1: Look, you gotta look at the game from my point of view, cousin. Yeah, yeah. Move the discussion. Too busy screwing up the function. Green 20s, yeah. Pink

Mama used to clean the house, the boys are men, a new addition. But I do rap, not R&B, I had to do it different. End of the road, I'm flipping off the ropes like Billy Kidman. This metal slug will fry his brain like he just hit some whippets. Been a legend in my city, but I'm still living.

hands of the weekend right down here at the Mighty 90 KZSU. Yours truly, El Smoke, Fridays 9 to midnight. Raymundo.

another visit with my therapist. Find a time between the rest of life to share a bit. When I'm not collecting mileage, upon this chair I sit, whiz and shell. Yet my inner child's so cherubic, given help. I try to make a path for Michael Landon. My conscience authors a life, I live by my commandments. Amazing wife, two sons, a bike we ride in tandem. And I'm ready for the fight, provide an anthem. Taking measurements from past and how the present sits. I suppose that's my rap name in evidence. So chalk it up, write it down, keep track and hold the score. Compare it stats with flair and rarest acts. The pack is old and sore. I am not who I was. Music gives me the chance to time travel. Years in a trance. Divine magic of the younger me who felt more and fell for the problem.

for Dr. Melfi on the clock. 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A pessimist and lost a route, finding it with crumbs. Hope I'm holding hostage in this time and it becomes assignments with some different pieces I can try. Every 2 weeks I'm checking in and keeping time. 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Staying humble, yet I stumble, then I'm tasting the ground. 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But where you think that all the bankers went? 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

Yeah. 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

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That's right, I'm back, The Last Dinosaur. 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Well, I guess I'm going to kind of start us off with some sort of music that's kind of from the lead up to jazz fusion. Here's something from Mason Williams, Classical Gas, from a Mason Williams phonograph record.

Elvin Bishop, Tulsa Shuffle. And this just in, we've got free tickets to see Elvin Bishop Saturday, May 16th, Yoshi's 7:30 show. Call right now at 855-723-9010. And I'm sending you to see Elvin Bishop at Yoshi's on the 16th, Saturday, 7:30 show. Next, we're going to Frank Zappa, Peaches and Regalia from the Hot Rats album.

Niacin, No Man's Land. Before that, we heard Ellen Holdsworth, Gatox, Alternate Take from Velvet Darkness. Started that set with Frank Zappa, Peaches and Regalia from Hot Rats. Next, we're going to Eric Johnson, Resolution from Guitar Supreme, Giant Steps and Fusion Guitar.

David Sanchez and Tone, Further in a Forest of Feelings, from the Forest of Feelings album. That was Bruce Springsteen's keyboardist, before they heard Daryl Sturmer, Venturing Out, from the Steppin' Out album. He was once Genesis's lead guitarist. Started that set with Eric Johnson, Resolution, from Guitar Supreme, Giant Steps, and Fusion Guitar. Next, we're going to Larry Coryell in the 11th House, Rue Gregory Dutour, from Improvisations, Best of the Vanguard Years.

That was the Jan Gunnar Hoff Group, Point Blank from Jan Gunnar Hoff Group featuring Mike Stern. Before that, we heard Larry Coryell and the 11th House, Rue Gregory Du Tour from Improvisations, Best of the Vanguard Years. I'm Jeff, the Last Dinosaur. This is the Music of a Lost Civilization. And next weekend, Saturday morning, there is a electronic flea market at West Valley College. Also, they have a farmer's market, too. 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And if you know of a band you'd like featured on a future broadcast, email us at wnl@kzsu.stanford.edu. Oh, just a reminder, we do have those Elvin Bishop tickets for anybody who wants to go to see Elvin Bishop. That is on the Saturday the 16th, Yoshi's. So the good thing about a 7:30 show at Yoshi's on Saturday is the traffic is minimal, so you can get down to Oakland pretty easily. And, you know, I really recommend their Wagyu burger. Just love that. But, you know, they'll serve you right at the table, drinks, food, and it's an intimate setting. You're really right there. So if you want to see Elvin Bishop, that's 855-723-9010. You don't need to be a political expert to stay informed. 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That's one of those ones where it's coming out my mouth, going right to my ear. I better just check that out myself. I think we all need better feedback with our representatives, if you can call them that. You're invited to a free screening of short films by the first-year students in the MFA program in documentary film and in the Department of Art and Art History. The screenings will be held on Thursday, June 11th at 6 p.m. in the Oshman Hall in the McMurdy Building on the Stanford campus. A Q&A with filmmakers and a reception will follow. Parking on campus is free after 4 p.m., except by the Oval, and the event is free and open to the public. Well, I'm just kind of forgot to get another song here. Let's see. Okay, how about Jean-Luc Ponty? Make sure I didn't play. So I got to kind of, it's sort of hard for me because I'm going to play a rerun of one of my past songs right after this, and I got to make sure not to play the same songs twice. So yes, I could do Jean-Luc Ponty, Egocentric Molecules from Cosmic Messenger. I like that song. Here we go.

Chad Wackerman, Flares from The View. Before that, we heard Chick Corea Electric Band, Free Step from Beneath the Mask. Started that set with Jean-Luc Ponte, Egocentric Molecules from Cosmic Messenger. Next, we're going to Brand X, Miserable Virgin from The Missing Period.

Mahavishnu Orchestra, The Way of the Pilgrim from Inner Worlds. Before that, we heard Richie and Ante, Double Standard from their Generator album. Started that set with Brand X, Miserable Virgin from The Missing Period album. Next, we're going to Steve Morse Band, Southern Steel.

0: Jan Heimer Group, Everlove. Oh Yeah is the album. Before that, we heard Brecker Brothers Band, Inside Out from Heavy Metal Bebop. Started that set with Steve Morse Band, Southern Steel. I'm Jeff, the Last Dinosaur. You've been listening to the music of a lost civilization. Don't forget to check out the electronic flea market next weekend, Saturday, at West Valley College. I'm turning you over to one of my pre-recorded broadcasts.
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0: 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George believed that combining economic efficiency with ethics was the key to ending poverty. Do his ideas still have relevance today? The Henry George Program, every Saturday evening at 9 on Stanford Student Run Radio, KZSU. Centurion Ministries is a secular nonprofit organization dedicated to freeing people who have been wrongly convicted and may be serving lengthy prison sentences or even facing the death penalty. 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Well, we're just going to get right into some jazz fusion here. I've got some Chad Wackerman queued up. Billows from Dreams, Nightmares, and Improvisations.

That was Graffiti, Tickle Me, from the Good Groove album. Before that, we heard Mahavishnu Orchestra, All in the Family, from Inner Worlds. We started that set with Chad Wackerman, The Billows, from Dreams, Nightmares, and Improvisations. Next, we're going to some John Nuponte, Point of No Return, from the Atacama Experience.

That was Brand X, Dead Pretty, from their Missing Period album. Before that, we heard Billy Cobham, Life and Times, from the Life and Times album. We started that set with John Luponte, Point of No Return, from the Akatama Experience. Next, let's go to some Bill Bruford with Adios a la Posada from his Feels Good to Me album.

What a complex thing it is to live, to trust enough to continue giving or believing enough when passion is not tempered by logic and ambition is not balanced by gratitude. The truth is obscured in this age of instantly cured, which

to the guilt. Leave the past behind. Leave the pain with the past. Lighten up the cross. It's a long journey ahead. You are innocent victims of circumstance and coincidence. Be gentle with yourselves.

With Santana, Aquamarine, from his Marathon album. For that we heard Alan Holdsworth, Water on the Brain, Part 2, from Road Games. We started that set with Bill Bruford, Adios a la Posada, from his Feels Good to Me album. Well, I'm back working day shift again, so I'm having to pre-record my shows, but I'm really enjoying my job at Slack. It's kind of like working on an engine of a Klingon warship. The place is really interesting. Got some really, really difficult problems and lots of stuff to study. It's really, really interesting. This is KZSU Stanford, 90.1 FM. Did you miss your favorite KZSU show this week? No worries. 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It actually, creates a big MP3 file. And I also have my playlists up on KZSU. I mean, you got to fish around and figure it out, but I'll tell you later how to do it. But so you can download my shows, you can look at my playlists, you can listen at, within 2 weeks of a show to anything on KZSU. So it's a great opportunity. Teen Challenge has been serving troubled teens and adults in Northern California and Nevada for more than 60 years. 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Not all solutions are equal. Campaign Zero applies peer-reviewed research to understand what policies actually reduce police violence. From demilitarization to community oversight, Campaign Zero advocates for policy reforms ranging from common sense to the counterintuitive. 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That's joincampaignzero.org. Well, next we're going to some vital information. Sacred Treasure from the Ray of Hope album.

That was Mike Stern, Way Out East, from his Voices album. Before that, we heard Chick Corea Electric Band 2, Space, from Paint the World. We started that set with Vital Information, Sacred Treasure, from the Ray of Hope album. Now, Mike Stern is coming to Yoshi's Monday and Tuesday. He's only got a 7:30 show on Monday. He's got 7:30 and 9:30 shows on Tuesday. I just love Yoshi's. And Mike Stern, last time I saw him, he was hot. And this was just 6 months ago. I mean, so when he comes to town, I make it a special effort to go out there. I'm probably going to go to the 9:30 show on Tuesday. Cause I got to admit, getting there at 7:30 would be pretty hard from Stanford. But if anybody is in Oakland or, just the East Bay closer to Yoshi's, I'm not in the studio. You can't call me and get tickets right now, but we got two pairs of tickets to give away. And it's just tragic to have those sitting there. So if you want those tickets, you can call any other DJ like before Sunday. It's the 7:30 show Monday. They'll give them to you. Or email promo@kzsu.stanford.edu. That's promo@kzsu.stanford.edu. Tell them you heard about Mike Stern's show from The Last Dinosaur, they'll give you the tickets. You're just guaranteed to get them. Nobody's going to take them. This is just tragic. So see Mike Stern, even if you don't get the tickets from us. I mean, I'm going to go probably for the 9:30 show Tuesday because, traffic dies down. I can get there pretty easily then. Anyhow, we're going to Frank Gambale, Stu Hamm, and Steve Smith, a track called Katadin from an album called The Light Beyond.

That was Pekka Pohjola, the perceived journey lantern from Mathematician's Air Display. Before that, we had Steve Lukather and Larry Carlton, Room 335, live in Tokyo in 1998. We started that set with Frank Gambale, Stu Hamm, Steve Smith, a song called Ketidin from The Light Beyond. Next, we're going to Jerry Goodman's Heart's Highway from his It's Alive album.

0: That was El Dimiola, Egyptian Danza, from his Tour de Force Live album. Before that, we had Pat Metheny, The Search, from his American Garage album. We started that set with Jerry Goodman, Heart's Highway, from his It's Alive album. Well, I already miss hanging around the booth, giving out free tickets, but do contact our promo department. Or just go to the Mike Stern Show Monday or Tuesday at Yoshi's. I just love Yoshi's, and you will too. This is Jeff, The Last Dinosaur, signing off. Good night.
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1: 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Oh yeah!

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And at the bottom of every hour, a track recently added to our rotation of the very latest music in our library. Do you

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2: 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And at the bottom of every hour, a track recently added to our rotation of the very latest music in our library.

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And at the bottom of every hour, a track recently added to our rotation of the very latest music in our library.

頃までに歌を知って

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0: 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This is Music Casserole. We just heard a track from Michael Grigoni and Pan American. That was Dream of Someone from the album New World Lonely Ride. Before that, we heard Herbal Tea performing Grounded from the album Here as the Mirror Echoes. 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It's a focus on music from the Global South, but also some favorites from Europe and North America. So that is Light and Shadows, Thursday at noon here on KZSU Stanford 90.1 FM. For things to do outside of the house, other types of music and performances, the Stanford Philharmonia will present its 2026 Spring Concert Program on Friday, May 15th from 7:30 until 9 p.m. on the Bing Concert Hall main stage on the Stanford campus. The evening will feature the 2026 Concerto Competition winner, Alex Torgman. 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Students can get a free ticket with their SUID 1 hour prior to the curtain. 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The Stanford Cello Choir, under the direction of artist-in-residence Christopher Costanza, will perform a range of works composed specifically for cello ensemble, as well as creative arrangements of other well-known pieces. The performance will take place on Sunday, May 17th at 2:30 p.m. in Campbell Recital Hall in the Braun Music Center on the Stanford campus. 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And with that said, it is time to move forward with the Music Casserole Show. And I cannot tell you what to expect. We'll find out together when we get there. So once again, you're listening to Music Casserole here on KZSU Stanford 90.1 FM. 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
2: Now, here's the school lunch menu for the week of Monday, May the 6th through Friday, May the 10th for the Charlotte Mecklenburg Schools. 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It's also Take a Bath Day, according to my Big Bird calendar. So stop putting it off and just do it. Now, back to the menu. Tuesday, taco, ole, or chick witch, our heroes, hoagie, pinto beans, hot cinnamon apples, shredded lettuce, and diced tomato salad. Wednesday, chicken choice that's baked or fried with cornbread square or deli ham and cheese on a bakery bun. 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Thursday, turkey trio platter, that's turkey salad, tomatoes, and fruit with crackers, or kids' burger on a bun, or pimento cheese sandwich, French fries, green peas, a bit of bites, that's veggie shapes, in a light marinade. Friday, and according to Sesame Street, it's clean your room day. Let's all clean our rooms today. And remember, tell those nurses my room is clean. Now, back to the menu. Friday, nuggets from the sea. That's fish nuggets. Or BBQ on a BUN. Or the gobbler that sliced turkey on grain. A baked spud stirrum up veggies. And all king coleslaw. Now, back to
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This is Music Casserole. We just heard Moving Mountains with Everything is Happy, Everyone is Happy, and Nothing is Good. Their first album in 13 years. Off of their first album in 13 years, which is called Pruning of the Lower Limbs. Before that, we heard Matmos with Steel Tongues from the album Metallic Life Review. They are a group originally from San Francisco, now based in Baltimore. And we started the set with Jim Jarmusch, filmmaker Jim Jarmusch, and Anika. That was Skaters from the album Father, Mother, Sister, Brother, original music from the film. Before we proceed, I wanted to let you know about some stuff coming up. Speaking of film, Chasing Chaos will be a film screening and panel discussion sponsored by the Center for Innovation in Global Health at Stanford. The documentary chronicles the efforts to respond to climate-related disasters in the Pacific. It follows Dr. Ian Norton and colleagues aboard an experimental medical ship as they seek new ways to respond to these crises. The free screening is set for Monday, May 4th at 5:30 p.m. in Room 120 in the Lee Koshting Center on the Stanford campus. For more information, visit the Stanford Events website. So that is events.stanford.edu. Also, on the climate or energy topic, the Stanford Energy Seminar has been the flagship program of Stanford's Precourt Institute for Energy for 20 years. On Monday, May 4th at 4:30 p.m., as part of the Spring 2026 Seminar Series, Alice Jackson, Vice President of GRIDS, will be featured discussing breakthrough energy. 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Right, with that said, it is time to get on to the next track. 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

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This is Music Casserole. We just heard Trupa Trupa, a group from Gdansk, Poland. That was No More from the album Mourners. Before that, Geese from New York City gave us Husbands from the album Getting Killed. And we started the set with Tori. That was Moving from the eponymous release Tori. They are a local, by which I mean Bay Area-based group. This weekend is the Hidden Villa Sheep Shearing and Fiber Arts Festival. 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So again, that's the Hidden Villa Sheep Shearing and Fiber Arts Festival happening today, May 2nd from 10 a.m. until 3 p.m. at Los Altos Hills at 26870 Moody Road, 26870 Moody Road. Also, more stuff to do, not today, but in the coming days. The Cubberly Lecture Series presents An Evening with LeVar Burton. 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Stanford Professor Maisha Nguyen will talk with Burton about how literacy can ignite our imagination, drive curiosity, and provide an engine for lifelong learning. 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And now it is time to get on to the next track. 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Did I put the CD in the player? Has the track been selected? The questions that commonly exist on the airwaves during this time of week. So stay tuned.

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This is Music Casserole. We just heard Swan, S-W-A-N-N's, performing Kings of the Sun from the album C-1, S-I, separate word, one. Before that, we heard Swains with Home Gracious Town from the album Electric Soul. And we started the set with Pure Link. That was Circle of Dust from their recent release, Faith. They are a group from Brooklyn by way of Chicago. Before we get on to the next track, just wanted to let you know about some more stuff coming up in the coming week. Women in Peace Negotiations, Powerful Advocates or Powerless Actors. That's the intriguing title of an upcoming talk by Elizabeth Good, a postdoctoral fellow at Stanford's Center for International Security and Cooperation. Good will draw upon extensive research to discuss whether gender experts are influential or ineffective advocates for women. Her presentation will take place on Tuesday, May 5th at noon in the William J. Perry Conference Room in Encina Hall. For more information, visit CISAC, that stands for the Center for International Security and Cooperation, so cisac.fsi.stanford.edu, and check out the events calendar there. Also, migration is transforming cities, big and small. This creates both challenges and opportunities for democracies. How can cities ensure that newcomers and long-established residents flourish together? The Institute for Advancing Just Societies invites you to What Can Immigrants Teach Us About Democracy? The panel discussion will take place on Wednesday, May 6th at 5 p.m. in the Margaret Levy Meeting Room at the Center for Advanced Study in the Behavioral Sciences. For more information or to register, visit the Stanford Events page. So events.stanford.edu, and look for What Can Immigrants Teach Us About Democracy? And this is a talk happening on a panel discussion happening on Wednesday, May 6th at 5 p.m. In the Margaret Levy Meeting Room at the Center for Advanced Study in the Behavioral Sciences here on the Stanford campus. Finally, Hussein Banai is a professor of international studies at Indiana University. On Thursday, May 7th at 6:30 p.m., he will present a lecture entitled Enmity and Revolution in Iran. While most histories of modern Iran focus on areas such as ideology or religion, Banai's talk argues that deep-seated hostility, both practical and psychological, has been central to Iran's post-revolutionary trajectory. For more information or to register, search the Stanford Events website. So that is events.stanford.edu. And once you've registered, then registered attendees will be emailed at the talk's location. So events.stanford.edu for more information about the upcoming presentation by Hussein Banai entitled Enmity and Revolution in Iran. All right. And while I'm talking, this seems a good moment to make another plug for the KZSU schedule. And that plug is for a show called Birdcage, which comes on Fridays at 4 p.m. Birdcage, presented by DJ Taryn, presents West Coast Vibe. It is West Coast Vibe meets the world of sound. You'll hear sun-soaked songs that give a golden hour vibe to make Stanford listeners grateful to call Cali their home, even if it's only their home for the duration of the show. The show will not be limited to certain styles or decades, but rather seek to emulate a certain NorCal energy. From classic soft rock to new indie and even Brazilian bossa nova, the show will capture a range of sounds spanning genres, languages, and decades. So that is Birdcage, presented by DJ Taryn. West Coast Vibe, music across genres, languages, and decades. 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All right, with that said, it is now time to get on to the next track. 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

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This is Music Casserole. We just heard Suns, or Soons. It's spelled S-U-U-N-S. That was Sunspot from the album Images the Future. Before that, we heard the Damo Suzuki Band. And he is an artist I had not heard of, so looks like he was an experimental a Japanese musician, best known for being the vocalist for Can between 1970 and 1973, but he also did his own thing. So he was born in 1950, he passed away a couple of years ago in 2024. The Damo Suzuki Band was one of his solo projects, and that track, Ballad of Diver, came from the album Vernissage. He performed the vocals on it, and the vocals were all improvised. And that is actually, believe it or not, the shortest track on this album. And as you can imagine, as you might have been able to tell, they were played live. Recorded in Austria in, looks like 1990. We started the set at the end of the last hour with Mitski. That was Charon's. Let me look at the right CD. There you go. Charon's Obol, O-B-O-L, and that's off the album Nothing Is About to Happen to Me. So before we get on to the next track, some more local events. Katja Schwaller is an urban ethnographer and public knowledge fellow at Stanford Public Humanities. She's also the editor of Technopolis, a book on big tech and urban struggles in the San Francisco Bay Area. On Wednesday, May 13th at 4 p.m., you're invited to a reading and conversation with Schwaller that will be held in Hobach Hall, the SVA Seminar Room, and Green Library on the Stanford campus. For more information, visit the Stanford Events website. That is events.stanford.edu. Also, City of Wood, San Francisco and the Redwood Lumber Industry will be a talk by urban planner and historian James Michael Buckley. In his book, City of Wood, Buckley looks at the remote redwood forest and the relationship which San Francisco had with this land through a network of owners and workers. His talk will be held on Thursday, May 14th at 4:30 p.m. in History Corner, Building 200, Room 203 on the Stanford campus. For more information or to register, visit west.stanford.edu and click on events there. west.stanford.edu for more information about City of Wood, San Francisco and the Redwood Lumber Industry, a talk by urban planner and historian James Michael Buckley on May 14th in the History Corner on the Stanford campus. All right, with that said, time to get on to the next track. Listening to Music Casserole here on KZSU Stanford.

0: KZSU Stanford 90.1 FM. This is Music Casserole. We just heard a track by Mimino Koto that was Hitio Girl, which is the title track from the album Hitoyo Girl. Before that, we heard Mindy Misty versus Europe. That was Leaving Home from the eponymous release, Mindy Misty versus Europe. Takako Minikawa gave a sleeping bag from the album Maxi On. And we started the set with Zvarta Stugan, that was Inner Space from the album Islands/Ore. So, this seems like a good time now to acquaint you with the rest of your KZSU listening day, as this show is almost done for the day. I will say that if you are familiar with the Saturday KZSU schedule, you won't find many surprises here. So starting right after the show, so in about 18 minutes, going from 9 a.m. until noon, will be Blues with a Feeling with DJ Bird of Paradise, taking on a unique exploration of that classic American art form known as the blues. A bit of mystery meat from 12 to 2 p.m. And then from 2 to 5, you'll be hanging in the Boneyard with Mr. Bones, presenting a wide array of old and new music to rejuvenate your soul. From 5 to 7 p.m., it'll be Buford J. Sharkley Presents As Told to Herbie Ockles, a show mostly just featuring Buford J. Sharkley, Herbie Ockles, as Buford J. Sharkley is unavailable for most episodes. From 7 to 9 p.m., the Zydeco Workout with Zydeco Lady Lola Love, presenting the best in Zydeco Southern Soul and Blues. From 9 to 10 p.m., the Vinyl Frontier with Lyric Atchison doing a deep dive, presenting a thrilling journey through the vast universe of KZSU's vintage vinyl records. And finally, starting at 10 p.m., it is Everything with Shiny Mike. So that is the rest of your KZSU listening day, and now for the rest of your Music Casserole listening day.
1: 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Here in the Science Pavilion are dazzling demonstrations of what tomorrow's science holds in store. The dramatic facts about coming breakthroughs in space exploration, custom-made weather, and man's triumph over disease.

KZSU, Stanford, 90.1 FM. This is the very tail end of the Music Casserole Show. We just heard a track by Juliana Barwick and Mary Lattimore that was Stardust from their recent release, Tragic Magic. Before that, Attilio Art Mineo gave us Science of Tomorrow from Man in Space with Sounds, which it's described as a one-of-a-kind CD release of electronic outer space brilliance, totaling more than 63 minutes. Prepare yourself for a trip into the future. And I definitely felt that. I felt futurized. I want to go back to the last set and make a quick correction. The Mimi no Koto track and album are called Hitoyogiri. I am, you know, that lowercase I and the lowercase L and bad eyes are sometimes a confusing combination. But this is a good moment to remind you that I create a playlist for each show as we go along. So the playlist for this show and for any music show here on KZSU can be found on our website, our music website, zookeeper.stanford.edu, where you can search for playlists by date and by DJ name. DJ name in this case being M-A-O. So you can, for anything I mispronounce or say poorly or another word for mispronouncing, we can look that up for yourself on the playlist online later and get a fuller understanding of what in the world I was trying to convey. All right, with that said, it is now time for the last track of this edition of Music Casserole, and this will be a track by Thomas Spencer from his recent release, Cynical Vision, and the track is called So Lucky When the Music Plays. So Thomas Spencer Thomas, So Lucky When the Music Plays, from the album Cynical Vision. Hope you enjoy the track. Stay tuned for Blues of the Feeling. Have a wonderful Saturday.

So your car broke down, and the jet airplane costs too much now. $50 a bag, and try to get some food on that plane. So what do? Take the night train, baby. Go old-fashioned. Porter will come around. See if you need something. Go down to Diner Car and get you some grub. That night train is still there. Support it. Duke Robillard, from his Roll With Me CD, a couple of releases back. Duke, one of our bright, shining spots in the blues that just won't give up. And he's well into his late 70s now. Built for Comfort, the Howlin' Wolf classic. Charlie Musselwhite before that. Open Road. And if you notice some piano in there, Charlie's longtime collaborator and producer on this release, Lookout Highway, Kid Anderson. They were recording it in his studios. He said Charlie brought his own band with him, his road band. First time he'd ever done that. And Kid Anderson said, well, I'm producing, but let me play piano on this too. And that was Kid on piano. Not just a guitar player, record producer. Johnny Bergen, used to be known as Rockin' Johnny. Ramblin' from Coast to Coast, the name of the release and the name of the track we heard. We don't see him as often as we used to, but he's still out there doing it. Three guys from the Midwest, Dig Three is what they're called. Andrew Duncanson is the lead singer. And their first release, just called Dig Three, just took the world, the blues world, by storm. We heard Double Cross. She thinks she's the boss. Got news for you, buddy. She is. Ron Thompson, when Little Village Records first got started, because, I don't know why it was because, but Jimmy Pugh called Ron Thompson, who used to be his old playing buddy, said, hey, let's do a CD. They did in Greaseland Studios. That kind of was one of the first releases, maybe not the first one, of Little Village Records, and got critically acclaimed. Son of Boogie Woogie, we heard Ron and Jimmy Pugh and the small band they had there with Getting Nasty at the top of the set. Hey, I'd say it a lot. You concerned with your civil liberties on any level? Well, the Electronic Frontier Foundation is. They're the leading nonprofit organization defending civil liberties in the digital world. AI? Does AI sound like you? Well, that's where it learned how to talk. Founded in 1990, the Electronic Frontier Foundation champions user privacy, free expression, and innovation. If that sounds something like you could get into, they're a nonprofit and they need our help, and we need theirs dearly. That's the only thing between us and AI wiping us out. 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Speaking of Kid Anderson, turns out he was never really cut out for the civilized life.

0: Hey, is it too much to ask? Don't do anything until you hear from me? All right, then. It's another edition of Blues of the Feeling here on Stanford Radio KZSU. Nothing but the blues for 3 hours. Just for you, baby. Because you know I love everybody, right? Especially you, baby. Kim Wilson there, doing what he said he was going to do. He said he was going to morph the Fabulous Thunderbirds. He's had two main projects the last 25 years. He's had a blues band on the side and the Fabulous Thunderbirds. He bounced between the two. He said he's going to morph the Fabulous Thunderbirds into a blues band this year, playing all his old favorite chestnuts. And that's one of them right there. His brand new MC Records release, Slow Burn. Little Milton's I'm Trying, from his old Bobbin record days. John Lawton from his Virginie Sessions release. John here in the Bay Area for many years. Teamed up with Andrew Ali, the harmonica player from Virginia. Looks Like It's Over, John Lawton's release, Virginie Sessions. And Kid Anderson with Civilized Life from his Little Village Records release, Spirits. Kid does so much work behind the scenes now. Here in the Bay Area, we do get a chance to see him play on his own with his own little combo. The rest of the world gets to see him play with the Nightcats. And we all get to hear his productions coming out of Greaseland Studios, his own. Next weekend is the 55th annual Stanford Powwow. If you're not familiar with it, check it out online. It's got a great website presented by the Stanford students. It's a gathering of the tribes of North and South America, and it's not just a dance contest. Check it out. It's from Friday evening all the way through Sunday night. All weekend long, they're going to build an Indian village in the eucalyptus grove just across Galvez Way from the football stadium. And there's two eucalyptus groves. The other one is a large gathering place of not just vendors. There'll be food. It's very family friendly. It's all free. Pretty sure parking's free as well. And it's amazing if you've never seen it or participated. Stanford Powwow, 55th annual, next weekend, the 8th through the 10th of May. Don't meet me, beat me. You know, a lot of people ask me about this movie, Sinners. What did you think of it, man? Did you like it? Well, it made by Ryan Coogler, the Oakland native. It was a tribute to his uncle. He used to be listening to the blues on the radio when Ryan would come around. And my only thing about the movie was they went all the way down to Mississippi to film it, and it was set in a very bluesy setting, but the soundtrack left me a little flat. And one of the things I think could have helped is if somebody would have sent Ryan Coogler this right here.
1: Mississippi, land of the darkness, the devil lurks there. In and around the lowlands, by the cotton fields, by the white crosses on the side of the highway, Satan lingers. Mississippi, your fertile soil giving rise to the dusty moans of black folks who through wide gold tooth grins shout out the blues. Oh, those lonesome blues, those lonesome blues. He was born in Mississippi, raised on a cotton farm. He learned to play the blues while he's still rocking in his mama's arms. He drove a tractor when he was just 9 years old. They had to set him on some pillows

And he made more tips in 1 hour than 2 weeks of tractor pay. He ran away from home in 1944. Met Sonny Boy Williams in Helena, Arkansas. Sonny Boy raised him and put him in his band. Cott learned a whole lot about the blues from that old man. He met Muddy Waters, West Memphis, Arkansas. Muddy took him to Chicago, the year of 1954. Wine, whiskey, and women, that's all they knew. Cotton learned how to gamble and shoot a little dice too. The joints were jumping and the blues was red hot. Then one day, old Big Red got shot. He was shot 5 times, but that didn't hold him back. He kept on getting up. Now what kind of man is that? Ain't that a man? Now ain't that a man? Now all around the world, and even Texas too, James Cotton played the blues for you. He played the blues just for you. Ain't that a man? He's a stone blues man. He's a low-down blues man. He's a down-in-the-alley blues man. He's a I-don't-play-nothing-but-the-blues man. He's a midnight creeper. He's the man, yeah. James Cotton. James Cotton. Now ain't that a man? Now ain't that a man? Now ain't that a man? Now ain't that a man?

Stanley Turrentine and Shirley Scott. For a while, they were a couple, married. The first couple of jazz at that point. I don't think it lasted long, but they made some amazing music. Can't Buy Love. A little tribute to James Cotton there. If you didn't get a chance to see him, you really missed a treat. After 50 years in this studying and checking out, playing this music on the radio, he really had a serious effect on me. Got a chance to talk to him a few times, saw him a lot. James Cotton, one of the true treasures of the blues. And I started that set out by commenting on the movie Sinners. And I wish somebody had sent Ryan Coogler some of that stuff. He might have got an idea about some people out here in the world that he doesn't know about. Could have helped him out with that soundtrack. But the movie did win some Oscars. That was James Cotton with his High and Lonesome Blues in My Sleep from the first full-length James Cotton album. Came out on Verve Records in its day, the mid-60s. And the album didn't have a name. It just said the James Cotton Blues Band, with a picture of his mug from top of the shoulders up, blowing into a harmonica and microphone. It's an infamous cover. Before then, we heard from Muddy Waters, his album Can't Get No Grindin' from 1973. James Cotton had been out of Muddy's band for, what, over 10 years. And they got back together for this record. We heard Love Weapon, Muddy Waters' band with James Cotton. Daryl Newlish, Texas singer, wound up being one of Cotton's last vocalists in his band. Cotton lost his voice, but he could still play harmonica. So he toured with a singer, and Daryl was one of them. From the Cottonmouth Man Alligator Records release, we heard Daryl Newley singing about Cotton. He was there. And Paul Asher knew James Cotton very well. He was in Muddy Waters' band after James Cotton. Paul Asher moved from Southern California to Austin, Texas, to form a band with James Cotton. They were old friends, and it didn't work out because James passed away. But Paul stayed in Texas and in Austin and created quite a little stir there and made some recordings. That was one of them. From his last recording before he passed away during COVID, of COVID. He had made a record called Cool Cat with some great Austin players. And Paul wrote Mississippi Dream and featured Russell Lee speaking it. And then Russell Lee sang Ain't That a Man. Powerful stuff there. This is KZSU Stanford. 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Well, somebody said, hey, about the ladies, man? Sugar pie? What you got, baby?

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1: 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I went down to the landlord, 'cause I didn't have the rent. 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

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He gave me a streamlined fit. 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I went down to see the barber, 'cause he's a master with a trim.

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I went to see the policeman,

the Texas treasure, Miss Lavelle White, as a special guest vocalist on Paul Asher's last full-length release. It was called Cool Cat on his own label, Blues Fidelity. Paul wrote those words, and I never realized how many different terms there are for making whoopee. Apparently, he found all of them, or at least a majority. Dirty Dealin' Mama was a song that Paul Asher had written many years ago. He did it. He gave it to Rick Astin to do. He did it, in case you might have heard it somewhere along the way. And then many years later, just as the pandemic was hitting, just before, Paul Asher was making his record, and he had Miss Lavelle come in, and perfect setting there to have a woman sing that song. Lulu Reed before that, You Gotta Have That Green, from an old Federal Records 45. From the Bay Area, Miss Delilah with the Johnny Hartsman Band with I'll Rock You Baby, from an old Shirley Records 45. Tiny Topsy, recorded for the Federal label as well. What a voice on her. We heard her rendition of Oscar Roscoe Gordon's Just a Little Bit, a real different kind of thing, too, from a Federal 45. And Sugar Pie DeSanto, the Bay Area treasure. We just lost her a few years ago. Use What You Got, from a Checker 45. It is another edition of Blues with a Feeling here on Saturday morning, 9 to noon Pacific Standard Time, every Saturday for your listening and whatever pleasure. You can do anything with music like this. And once again, I do got to say, I wish Ryan Coogler would have had a chance to hear some of these artists that get played nowadays. This next one coming up, Mr. John Primer, spent the last over 50 years, 60, 70 years in Chicago, playing with Muddy Waters, playing with Magic Slim, and then bringing up the next two or three generations, the last two or three. He's still there. Went back down home to Mississippi, where he's from, to record his latest release on his own label. The release is Grown in Mississippi. We're going to hear him teamed up with one of the premier harmonica players on the scene today, Deke Harp. John's rendition of Leroy Carr's Blues Before Sunrise. And again, I wish Ryan Coogler had a chance to hear this stuff. Might have changed the soundtrack of that movie.

Nothing but the real blues every Saturday morning from 9 to noon. Only here on Stamford Radio KZSU. That was Sugar Ray Norcia, New England's own. From his release on Severn Records, Too Far From the Bar. Doing a Sonny Boy Williamson classic. Sonny Boy number one, Mr. John Lee, Bluebird Blues. Take a Message Down South. For that, Paul Osher from his last release before he tragically passed away way too soon. We heard his version of Rollin' and Tumblin'. Real blues there. And John Primer with D. Carp. The rest of the band from John Primer's latest release, Grown in Mississippi, with Leroy Carr's Blues Before Sunrise. I mentioned it earlier. Next weekend, Friday, starts about Friday, about 6, 7 o'clock, they have the opening ceremony. They'll have another one twice on Saturday and another one on Sunday, opening ceremonies for the big dance-off between the tribes. It's the 55th annual Stamford Powwow, a gathering of all the tribes from everywhere. It's been going on 55 years. They might have had to take 1 year off for the pandemic, but since 1971, students of Stamford got the university to sponsor it in their, they build an Indian village in one of the eucalyptus groves, and then they have a performance center, performance space out, there's all outdoors in the eucalyptus groves across Galvez Way from the football stadium, just north of the football stadium. Just get on campus off of El Camino, you'll see it. From Friday evening, next week the 8th, all the way through Sunday night. Free, open to the public. And I think the parking's free as well. Very family friendly and very informative. Stamford Powwow. Some bright spots in the blues now, currently. Kirk Fletcher came up in Southern California and got schooled by all the guys down there. Wound up in the Thunderbirds, in the Hollywood Fats, Hollywood Blue Flames band, had his own band, played many gigs, finally relocated to Europe. I don't know where he stays now, but he's around. He's got a brand new recent release out called Keep On Pushing on Vistone. It's a little instrumental he called Croak.

If you've never seen a cat play a Hammond B3 organ that knows how to work the foot pedals and kick that bass, as they say, that's Jack McDuff right there behind my voice. And he's kicking the bass. There's no bass player on that thing. That's all Jack. That was the magic of Hammond B3 organs. They were considered to be a full orchestra in your hands and feet if you learned how to work them. If you haven't seen it, get a chance sometime. Find a joint with a Hammond organ and somebody who knows how to work it. We got it here in the Bay Area. That was Kim Wilson from his latest one, Slow Burn, on MC Records, with a remake of something he did with the Fabulous Thunderbirds many, many years ago, 1979. Lowdown Woman. Don't be so hard on them girls, man. Sean McDonald, brand new on Little Village. He's out of Georgia, but they brought him out to Greaseland in San Jose, and he's killing it. That was a tune he called Killing Me from his Little Village release, Have Mercy. Look for him on the trail. He'll be out there. DK Harrell, another one that wound up at Greaseland. He did his first one there and his second one. His second CD came out on Alligator Records called Talking Heavy, and we heard No Thanks to You. And DK Harrell got enthralled as a teenager with B.B. King on YouTube. And he sat down and wrote some 400 songs of his own in the B.B. King style. So when he finally wound up in Greaseland and told Kid Anderson his dream, not to be a B.B. imitator, but to take the essence of what B.B. was about, well, Kid felt it. And those strings in that song, No Thanks to You, from DK Harrell, reminded me of that 1960s period that BB was putting strings on his stuff. And uncanny. Kid Anderson is a genius. I don't hear stuff like that coming out anywhere else but out of Greaseland. And we hear from the late, great Mike Finnegan, keyboard player extraordinaire, piano and organ. He was on the organ there with the Phantom Blues Band with his version of Part-Time Love from the Phantom Blues Band's release Out of the Shadows on Delta Groove. And Kirk Fletcher, that instrumental at the top of the set, Croak, from his brand new and Keep on Pushing. That soul show that was on Friday nights, Soul Street, I just got a call from its host, the Voice of Soul. He wanted me to let you know they moved it to Monday mornings, 10 to noon. They thought, let's give the listeners a chance to start the week off right, a little soul for breakfast. And this coming Monday, he's going to be celebrating the life and times of Tyrone Davis, Chicago soul legend, along with 2 hours of nothing but Chi-Town soul and a special look and tribute to Tyrone Davis. That's this coming Monday, the 4th of May, for Soul Street, every Monday now from 10 to noon. Don't meet me, beat me. All right, here's another one from Sean McDonald, straight out of Greaseland. He's out of Georgia, but they cut this in Greaseland. This kid can play some guitar, too. This is KZSU Stanford, by the way, and it's been pre-recorded.

Maybe that's what the world needs, a big old kiss. I digress. Real blues for real blues people, made by real blues people. Duke Robillard there, one of the bright spots. Well, that's all I try to play. That's why I keep saying it. One of the true bright spots. He's been around since the 60s and done so much, seen so much, and been part of so much. Look him up sometime. Leads his own band, has his own recording studio out of New England, Providence, Rhode Island. Kiss Me Baby, an original composition from his Stony Plains Records release, Roll With Me, Duke Robillard and his band. Miss Angel was the featured vocalist with Mel Brown, one of the last things Mel Brown released. He was living in Toronto, so he did it on the Electrify Records label out of Toronto, Canada. And Miss Angel gave us 747 Blues from her CD release, That's the Way I Tumble, produced by Mel Brown, the great guitar, organist, band leader, musical legend. Ron Thompson in there from his Little Village Records release, Son of Boogie Woogie, with Jimmy Pugh and D-Mar on the drums, with Little Walter's Too Late Brother. Tia Carroll gave us Mama Told Me Not to Mess With You from her Little Village release, You Gotta Have It. And no, this is not a Little Village show, but God, there are just so many great releases. I can't get away from it. Chris Kane, Little Village did one on him, doing his Albert King thing, You're Gonna Need Me. And they didn't even title the release. They just called Chris Kane on Little Village. He was in between labels and needed something to do, so they pulled him into Greaseland. And Sean McDonald at the top of the set with Shuffleboard Swing from his brand new Little Village release, Have Mercy. And again, I didn't plan it that way. It just turned out that way. What do you mean you didn't plan it? Of course you planned it that way. What are you, shooting craps here? Okay. The blues concert calendar. Here's what's happening around the bay in the next 7 days. Some exciting stuff coming up, too. Tonight, Sugar Ray Rayford, I think he resides down in Arizona now, he'll be with his band tonight at Biscuits and Blues in San Francisco. And tonight, out in Pacifica, in Lindemar at Pacifica Performances. It's on Lindemar Boulevard. Look it up. Aki Kumar and his band will be out there. Tomorrow in the afternoon, Blues Power will be at the Saloon in San Francisco's North Beach from 4 to 8. And Pier 23 on San Francisco's waterfront on the Embarcadero will be featuring their Sunday afternoon open blues jam from 4 to 7 tomorrow afternoon. Monday, Eli's Mile High will be featuring their Blue Monday Party. It usually starts about 7 p.m. at Eli's Mile High in Oakland. And the Pleasure Kings in Sunnyvale be holding down their over 30-year Monday Open Blues Jam at Fuego on Murphy Avenue in Sunnyvale. Wednesday, the 6th of May, Mighty Mike Shermer, John Del Toro Richardson, and Jules Leahy are coming into Redwood City to Club Fox Wednesday night for what they're calling the Guitarsonists. There's no more Club Fox Blues Jam. I was probably the last one to find out. I want to thank Westside for telling me about it. They've canceled the Blues Jam, but they're booking blues on Wednesday nights at Club Fox, and the Guitarsonists will be there next Wednesday. Next Thursday, the 7th of May, Little Lou's Barbecue and Campbell will be featuring their Pro Blues Jam, featuring Johnny Cat and his band, and an early show in Castro Valley next Thursday, Mark Hummel and his Blues Survivors, featuring Steve Freund on the guitar and vocals, at Canyon's Barbecue on Castro Valley Boulevard,
right near the corner of Redwood Road at 5 o'clock next Thursday. It's an early show and it's outdoors. And next Friday, Charles Wheel and his band will be at the Sound Room in Oakland. First time there, they'll be premiering their brand new show. And Steve Lucky and the Rumba Bums, featuring Miss Carmen Get It on guitar and vocals, will be returning to one of the most infamous spots in the Bay Area. It's been closed since the pandemic, and it's reopening. Steve Lucky and the Rumba Bums on Haight Street in San Francisco, right near the corner of Ashbury, at Club Deluxe. Club Deluxe will be reopened at least by next Friday, if it's not already. And the entire Rumba Bums with Steve Lucky and Carmen Get It will be there next Friday night. And starting next Friday, about 6-7 o'clock, the opening ceremonies of the Stanford 55th Annual Stanford Powwow. And if you're going to go, you want to make sure you catch that opening ceremony. It happens Friday night, Saturday afternoon, Saturday evening, and Sunday afternoon. That opening ceremony will blow your funky mind like nothing in the world. That's the calendar as I know it. If you need more information on the Stanford Powwow, look it up online. Stanford Powwow, very simple. It's all there. I said Sugar Ray Rayford's at Biscuits and Blues tonight. Here he is.

0: Some West Coast blues for your listening pleasure to almost wrap up this show. Find us Tasby there with Hollywood Fats from a Big Town Records 45 out of L.A. Long time ago, Just a Kiss. Johnny Guitar Watson, very young, from a Goth Records 45, Rat Now. Tiny Powell with the Johnny Hartsman Blues Band right here in the Bay Area from a Wax 45, the original My Time After a While. And Sugar Ray Rayford, who will be with his band at Biscuits and Blues tonight in San Francisco, with the Igor Prado Band from way down in Brazil, Matchbox Blues, the Ike Turner and Kings of Rhythm classic. In these interesting times we live in, to say the least, let's not forget about the most needy amongst us, those folks stuck on the street for whatever reason. Right here on the peninsula, Life Moves, the organization, is creating pathways to stable housing by providing interim housing, customized supportive services, and access to resources for individuals experiencing homelessness. 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They use street outreach, interim housing, motel voucher programs, safe parking lots, and they have a drop-in center in Palo Alto, along with a hotline you can call, 211. That's lifemoves.org online, or call them 211 on the phone. And if you care, really care, check Housing Not Handcuffs. That's one word, housingnothandcuffs.org online. Well, you know, whether you saw the news this week or not, there's a lot of hyperbolic blowharding going on, a lot of lip flapping and jaw smacking. And it's just got me a little concerned that as a society, we've reached a new low. I think Mose Allison had some good advice for all these moronic lip flapping, jaw jacking morons. Here it is. Mose, what you got, babe?
1: You're sitting there yakking right.

the title track of the late great Paul Auscher's last release before he passed away at COVID. His own composition, Cool Cat. There's a little story behind it too. I'll tell you what, next week I'll play the whole thing for you, the story and the full song. But we've run out of time now. You need some information to navigate this insane dumpster fire we live in? Two sources, Drop Site News, you'll get the truth. They ain't no wackos, man. They're telling the truth. And Democracy Now!, shining a light on the stories the corporate media doesn't want you to know about. Both are a daily news feed, a dedicated social justice platform, and one of the deepest online archives on the planet. 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

In the meantime, the rest of your broadcast day goes like this. At 2 o'clock today, Mr. Bones will be presenting Hanging in the Boneyard. At 3 o'clock, Buford J. Sharkey is presenting As Told to Herbie Ockles. At 5. At 7 o'clock tonight, you can have a Zydeco party wherever you are with Lola Love and the Zydeco Workout. That's till 9 o'clock. And at 9 o'clock, the Vinyl Frontier will appear for an hour playing nothing but vinyl discs. And at 10 o'clock, Shiny Mike and his show, Everything. And in the meantime, stand by for some exciting programming only here on Stanford Radio KZSU. It'll blow your funky mind. Also, thank you so much for tuning in. Thank you so much for letting me be myself one more time. And stay strong, be well, do the right thing, and don't let the bastards get you down. Peace. I'm out, baby.

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This is Zootopia on KZSU Stanford, playing tracks from albums our DJs have played the most over the last 25 years. And at the bottom of every hour, a track recently added to our rotation of the very latest music in our library.

0: party. Baby, just don't work on you.
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This is Zootopia on KZSU Stanford, playing tracks from albums our DJs have played the most over the last 25 years. And at the bottom of every hour, a track recently added to our rotation of the very latest music in our library.

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And a very good afternoon, a splendiferous afternoon to you. Mr. Bones here, reporting for duty, and just pleased as punch to say that I will be fiddling with the faders for a full 3 hours today. Haven't had that in a while. And also, just doing lately the past few weeks fill-in show for Mr. B. Sharp. He has entrusted me to cover the stand-up slot of his. His rebranded Traditions is now the stand-up show. And, of course, that is every Mondays at 9 to noon. And I'll be keeping that seat warm for him for hopefully the next 2 Mondays. Which is a darn tootin' good thing because, as usual, got way too much music I'd like to share with you and way too little time. Got a bunch of stuff there to warm your earbuds on this somewhat dreary afternoon, including Ms. Cat Clyde giving James Brown a run for his money with her version of Man's World. Noah Kahan, Yarm will be jamming it up. Some more from Casey Musgraves. And down memory lane, we've got Billy Joe Shaver, Wilco, Boneyard favorite Jack Ballingy Morris, and Skin and Bones. On the laugh side, we'll be yucking it up there with the great 70s radio noir comedy sound of the Congress of Wonders, doing a send-up of what else but the Star Trek TV series. Not none of these newfangled Star Trips, nope. The real McCoy, the one back in the 60s, whenever it was, with Captain Kirk and the rest of the crew pulling his chain. They'll be doing that big time a little later. And on the ticket giveaway, just a band that we've been playing the bejeebers out of in the Boneyard, the Avid Brothers will be offering up tickets on May 8th. So if you're interested in that, you might want to double check your calendar now. And we'll be giving you the how-to on that one a little later in the show. Thought we'd start off with just had a wonderful little experience, Mrs. Bones and I, in beautiful downtown Palo Alto this time. Just love those Earthwise production people. It's kind of like hardly strictly bluegrass for the peninsula. And Mark over there does just a bang-up job bringing all kinds of great talent to the area, either no charge or very low cost. And I think this was the kickoff for his outdoor season this year. He brought Never Come Down, some great pickers from up Portland way. And we're going to start off with just a lovely track that they played for us yesterday in Johnson Park in, like I said, beautiful downtown Palo Alto. Here they are, and in fact, to make an extra local tie-in, this rendition was recorded up at Filoli, right up there in bucolic Woodside. Here they are, Never Come Down, doing Red Tail, right here, KZSU Stanford. And who do you think this intro sounds like?

Zach Bryan there with giving us some commentary on maternal loss, addiction across generations, faith, and the American dream. Or so says Paste Magazine, although they also comment that it's too damn long at, what is it, 78 minutes. But he and Benjamin Todd have both done this kind of dual release in one, where they release it both with the band, and then also they have tracks with just them and their guitars. But that's something new from Zach Bryan, his sixth album, right here on KZSU. The album is With Heaven on Top, and the track we heard is Bad News. Before that, we've been playing a fair bit of Miss Kat Clyde. Oh, she just sounds so wonderful. Out of Canada, up Ontario way. She's also a member of the Métis Nation, Canadians call First Canadians, which I think is a great way to refer to them that were way longer than the European tribes came over. And she grew up in the Perth County areas of rural Ontario, and she is in this album mixing up her soulful blues sound, drawing on inspiration from rural and nature landscapes of her home province. Her early influences, which she started as a young teenager, are Robert Johnson and Lead Belly. And she's using their kind of gritty guitar sound in this new album of hers. That is Kat Clyde giving us Dark Back off of Mud, Blood, and Bone. I think it was meant to do Man's World, but the fingers slip sometimes, as does the old Canoggin. So maybe we'll get to that, and maybe we'll be playing it on Monday at Stand Up. We'll see. And also in there, Kahus, K-A-S-H-U-S, Clue Pepper, doing Man of This World. And then from Bozeman, Montana way, we heard from Buffalo Traffic Jam, which is a duo comprised of Frank Cassidy and Nathan Ross, and they met while studying at Montana State University. And I believe this is the Take Me Home is their first album. And we heard Fool's Gold off of it. Before that, the angelic sounds of Alison Russell, helped out with by her friends Joy Oladokun and Julie Williams, doing No Springtime, which is a single drop from Miss Russell. Don't know if there's an album coming up, but she's been a busy beaver. She was also played Persephone in Hadestown on Broadway. So add acting to her voluminous CV there. And she says, No Springtime is about embracing the dark side of the moon, the blues, sadness, melancholy. Blues are an activated sadness, never passive. And this is something that black women deeply understand. And that's a quote from Miss Russell, again, who joined up with Joy Oladokun and Julie Williams to do a what is described as a genre blurring anthem about finding joy and resilience within the in-between moments of life. Yeah, some good advice there, I think. And we started off with Never Come Down out of Portland, Oregon. And they are, a five-piece composed of Joe Suskin, Crystal Larissa, Lillian Sawyer, and Caden Hurst. And the Bones family had the great opportunity to see them play in Johnson Park, right there in beautiful downtown Palo Alto, thanks to Earthwise Productions. So thank you, people, for putting that lovely show on.
And the track we heard, which they did do yesterday, is Red Tail, and that was recorded live at Filoli. And I did hear them comment that they are doing a show in Pescadero sometime over the weekend. So if you like their sound, you might want to go search that one up on the old interweb-a-rooney there and find out where that might be. And they've played all sorts of places, including something I didn't know of, but it figures if anybody should have a memorial fest in the bluegrass, newgrass genre, it would be John Hartford, and they have played at the John Hartford Memorial Fest. And I don't know about you, but that sure sounded like a note-for-note intro copy of a Gregory Alan Isakoff track. I can't pull up which one, but being a uber big fan of Gregory Alan Isakoff, I had no problem with that. Hope you liked it too. Anyways, you are hanging here with me, old Mr. Bones, in the Boneyard, on just pleased as punch again to say that got the full 3 hours. And we got all sorts of great stuff coming up, so hope you can stick around a bit longer. We got a few important messages, and then we will get right back to it. From another Boneyard favorite, Mr. Swamp Dog. He has a new album out, and we'll be sampling something from that. And let's see. Sports Zoo. Do you live for sports? Stanford sports, pro sports, any kind of sports. 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And if it has anything to do with sports, the Sports Zoo team will talk about it. 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I wonder if they'll talk about the Tour d'Italia, Tour of Italy, which is the Italian version of the Tour de France. Nope, so I'll just mention it real quick. You ever watch the Grand Tours in bike racing? There are three of them. And, you know, you might think, well, that's doesn't sound real interesting, Mr. Bones. Well, it is. You know, you get these wonderful shots of the landscapes and all the drama and of course the carnage. So a lot of fun. In case you ever were thinking about watching the classic bike race, that will be coming up pretty darn soon, early Mayish. And I guess just get back to it. Here we go. Stanford Libraries and Center and the Center on China's Economy and Institutions will present a talk by University of Chicago professor Chang Tai Shi, or Xi, entitled "The Risk of Taiwan's Economic Boom." Taiwan's central bank has a long-standing policy of keeping the exchange rate low to boost exports. Yet its rise is the center of the semiconductor industry. You know, you've probably heard just all the hard-to-make chips. They're all out of Taiwan Semiconductor. And AI is making this practice untenable. The talk will be held in the Bender Room in Green Library, Bing Wing, fifth floor, Wednesday, May 13th, 4:30 p.m. For more, visit Stanford Events website. All righty. And just one more, a service I've been using a fair bit lately. Did you miss your favorite show this week? No worries. 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Punch in the date and time of your favorite missed show, and click the play button. That's all there is to it. Okie dokie. So how about we just get right back to it. Mr. Swamp Dog has a new album out, and we're going to hear from it. Here he is with something, yeah, those of us who are of a certain age thinking about, Searching for Heaven. Swamp Dog, KZSU Stanford.

A little something there from a Boneyard favorite that I am so disappointed that apparently has gotten out of the music biz, or at least I can't find anything on him since way back in about 2016. Talking about Jack Ballingy Morris, and he gave us the title track of an album from many years ago that Mrs. Bones and I had a chance to review, West Virginia Refugee, and he really is, he's from there, and that's what he sings about, his family roots and musical roots planted in Appalachia of West Virginia, and he uses that family tradition to this the bedrock for that album, the only one I think of from him, West Virginia Refugee. Maybe one can always hope, though. Before that, some new up-and-comer, I do believe, goes by performs under the name Humbird, and that is Miss Siri Undland. I don't know if you can get much more Scandahoovian than that, Undland. And she gave us Make Believe off of their new release, Right On. And Justin Vernon, a.k.a. Bon Iver, she says that she and her collaborators tracked live and tape over the course of two muddy weeks in Eau Claire, Wisconsin, to create this, and resulted in anger and dismay sizzle in response to the current events, and heartbreak feels like sandpaper for them, talking about the creation of the album and their trek to Eau Claire. Never been there, but must be quite the place. Also in there, Beck, not Jeff Beck, young Mr. Beck. He's had quite a hiatus for a while, but he's dropped a new one titled Ride Lonesome, which we heard. Before that, Miss Eliza Gilkinson and singing Mr. Bebop and Bobby Dylan's poetic tribute to a calm, resilient woman and her zen-like refuge from the chaotic, superficial, and only overly intellectualized modern life. And goes on to say that it speaks silence like silence, that line out of there about her quiet wisdom. Great rendition from Miss Gilkinson, recorded live in Austin, Texas. Before that, it was Miss Michaela Davis of Rochester, New York way, classically trained harpist, but she's venturing into a rugged alt country with her twangy roots in paisley-bedecked Laurel Canyon psychedelia. Her new song, Looking Through Rose-Colored Glasses. And she had help there from Ms. Madison Cunningham. And with, speaking of which, we will be hearing from I'm With Her sometime later in the show. And we started off with the man who apparently coined the term swamp music when he went down to Muscle Shoals and recorded with people down there, you know, Otis and Aretha and all those greats. It's funny because I always thought of him as R&B and not country, but he's always had some country in him. And this is his second or maybe perhaps third of a late career renaissance for the 84-year-old artist. Of course, he is a young whippersnapper compared to Willie Nelson, who's still going strong, just had a birthday. And Mr. Swamp Dog has a new album out titled Swamp Dog Contemplates the Afterlife. And we heard the track Searching for Heaven with the good common sense to, you know, very often you can find a close approximation right there at home with your loved ones and all that sort of thing.
Some good sage advice from Jerry Williams out of Portsmouth, Virginia. And that gets us all up to date here in the Boneyard. 1 hour down, two more to go. And you know what that means? Yeah, that means I have to tell you what you've been listening to, lest you've forgotten. Well, it is the rip-roaring, bronco-bustinous sound, the zerific sound of KZSU Stanford, 90.1 FM, bringing you the hottest sounds for the coolest cats from way back whence in 1947. And, yep, and where the listeners are smarter than the average bear. Alrighty, so with that all done, how about Old Crow? We featured Molly Silker last week, talked a little bit about her Bay Area talent, and how about another one? I meant to ask her, I kind of wondered if being from Los Altos, if she had hung with the Tuttles and over at Gryphon Stringed Instruments when she was coming up, but that slipped my mind, as so many things do. But a very gracious woman. It was so much fun to have a chance to talk to Miss Silker. But anyways, young woman making a good name for herself in the Americana side is Ms. Molly Tuttle. And she's got a new one helping out with the Old Crow Medicine Show boys. And here they are with The Last American Waltz off of an album titled What Else But Union Made. Give them a listen right here, KZSU Stanford.

The great S.G. Goodman there, along with Matthew Rowan, exploring rural belief systems, which she knows quite a bit of firsthand, having grown up in Hickman, Kentucky, in the Southern Baptist Church, although she eventually became a progressive lesbian, but she still hangs her guitar pick where her people have come from, and sings about it oh so well in this her most recent album, Planting by the Signs. And yeah, they I heard an interview with her on one of the NPR shows about how that, yep, that really did influence the signs, the alignment of things, and that's what she sings about so well there in an incredibly emotive and painful way, says one critic who finds it refreshing and inspiring and radiates the longing for a simpler life. Hallelujah to that, I say. Before that, a young man, again, but kind of like taking Swamp Dog's perspective, singing about the end of his earthly residence. Hopefully that's many, many decades off for Mr. Benjamin Todd, because he, I don't know if he is a father yet or will be, but he has a new album out, Vengeance and Grace, with a new band, the Lost Dog Street Band. Have been on hiatus because his wife being pregnant and all that, so he used that time to explore some new sounds, one of which we heard was End of My Rope off of, again, Vengeance and Grace. And a big shout out to Boneyard Child Units 1 and 2, both of whom procured me a copy of that wonderful album for my birthday. And hopefully one of them will go get returned for maybe Sturgill Simpson's new album, which is still not available online. So maybe get the vinyl version of it and see if the old turntable still runs. Before that, we had... oh, just such a lovely duet there, featuring Bonnie Montgomery's crystalline soprano, along with a little huskier side of a vocal range with Miss Melissa Carper. They co-wrote this lovely ditty, which was Rather Have Love, and that's a single drop from them. And before that, one that... Big. I'm a big fan of Ray Wiley Hubbard, just about everything he does. But this one just, he travels that, have you seen, you've probably seen a video of him, you know, or a picture of him. Just a gritty looking gentleman. It looks like he's been through a fair bit in his life there. And just singing about that oh so poignantly with, "Tell the devil I'm getting there as fast as I can," recounting the trials and tribulations of being a working musician on the road, you know, fixing their equipment and all the name drops he likes to put in. I guess you have to be a music nerd to appreciate that. But after disparaging him for being kind of maybe a little cheesy with the references, Saving Country Music goes on to say, "Low down on the good side of life, and he can make dusty moans and downtrodden tunes sound like divine harmony." And yes, sirree, Bob, I think that he and Lucinda Williams, who was backing vocals on that, did so oh so well. Before that, we went up to Bethesda, Maryland. Miss Carcy Blanton, another one of these artists who left home free spirits. I guess oftentimes it seems like the art, the creative types are free spirits, and like Hooray for the Riff Raff and Margot Price, Carcy Blanton left home at age 16 to go live in a group house with other artists at the other end of the country, up in Eugene, Oregon.
and honed her craft there. Fresh Air, a radio magazine, called her one of those hard-headed, open-hearted protesters who can make revolution sound desirable to your body, even if your mind wants to resist it. And that was in reference to her 2021 album, Love and Rage. But we heard her 2024 release, After the Revolution, which was her 10th release, and doing My Good Friends. And we started off the whole shooting match with Old Crow Medicine Show doing The Last American Waltz, along with Palo Alto's own Miss Molly Tuttle. And that's going to be on an upcoming album from Old Crow titled Union Made. All right, so you are hanging with me, Mr. Bones, here in the Boneyard. About halfway through the proceedings there. How about we, a little early yet for the yucks. So let's do a few important messages and we'll get right back to it with something new from the Revivalist. For more than 60 years, Save the Bay has been a trusted leader in the effort to build and maintain a healthy, climate-resilient San Francisco Bay. From getting involved in legislation funding climate adaption projects, to preserving and restoring thousands of acres of wetlands, Save the Bay needs your help. 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That's savesfbay.org. Alrighty, so and speaking of Palo Alto, you interested in the civic affairs going on there? Well, we got the show for you. Mondays at 5:30 p.m., KZSU broadcasts Palo Alto City Council meetings live. This is your opportunity to witness government in action and gain a better understanding of local issues that could impact you. 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Okie dokie. So one more here, and we'll be ready going forward. Save the Frogs. Oh, yes. We've got such a lovely spot of this with one of the DJ's young son, who is probably not so young and probably quite the strapping young man, but at least I think of him as a cute little, third grader reading this, but you'll have to hear Mr. Bones read it. Save the Frogs was America's first public charity dedicated exclusively to amphibian conservation. Since 2008, it has worked to safeguard amphibian populations and promote a society that respects and appreciates nature and wildlife. Save the Frogs scientists, educators, policymakers, and naturalists lead a variety of amphibian conservation efforts designed to protect frogs, toads, newts, and salamanders. To donate, go to savethefrogs.com. Okay. How about Mr. Shaw and the rest of the Revivalists ripping it up there with a new one titled Heart Stop? Give them a listen, see what you think, right here, KZSU Stanford.

Come drink with me and we'll forget the troubles that we know. After all, what is life but a hard way to go? It'll be here in the morning.

Lord knows I ain't been winning, but I have seen some living. I'm thinking.

So we started out there, our second song, about the horrors mankind inflicts on one another, and ended up with something much more celebratory and hopeful with Love Is Everywhere, Beware, from Jeff Tweedy in the Wilco Gang. And that's off of their What Else But Ode to Joy release. Also in there was Mr. Kingfish Ingram, and he's got a new album out, Hard Road, and we heard Truth off of it. Also in there was Ms. Tiff Merritt, who has a new track that she dropped, Someone to Watch the Band with Me, off of an album that will be titled Sugar. So neat to have something new from Miss Merritt to be spinning. And again, Miss S.G. Goodman gave us Pepper, which is a single drop of hers. And Charlie Crockett out of Dallas there gave us My Last Drink of Wine off of his new one, the third in the trilogy, Age of the Ram, that he all did in, as I keep saying, one calendar year. I don't know, he and Zach Bryan going to have a contest about who writes the most songs. Pretty close, I think. And then before that, young Nora Brown, who is not as young as she used to be. Boy, I remember first started listening to her, she was like 13 or 14. And she's now must be a prodigy all of, what, 19 or 20? But she and Stephanie Coleman gave us the another saga of Brew and Shine in the Blue Ridge Mountains with the track Copper Kettle off of Lady of the Lake, excuse me. And then we didn't quite start out with, but Miss Joan Shelley talking again about the horrors that go on in the world, but in a very luminous melodic way. It seems like sometimes they do that, the ones that are very down and depressing have a melodic thing to it, and vice versa. But anyway, she says that even though that track is looking at things with a jaundiced eye, that the rest of the album is very joyful, and that's probably why she called it Real Warmth, from Joan Shelley. And we started off with David Shaw and the Revivalists down in the Big Easy. I think, what are they, a big eight piece band there with that really big sound, off of their new album Get It Honest. And the track we heard was Heart Stop. Alrighty, so we are, 2 hours down so far, and just less than 1 hour to go. How about we do the quick ticket giveaway? We've been playing, it was so easy to play the Avett Brothers because we always got a couple of those later loaded up in the playlist. Here's something that I think the, first let me tell you. Yep. Like to go see the Avett Brothers? Compliments of your friends here at KZSU and the good people at the Masonic Auditorium there up in San Fran City on the 8th of this month. Well, you know what you have to do there. It's get out that email sending device of yours and send a little note off to the good promo people at promo@kzsu.stanford.edu. promo@kzsu.stanford.edu. And yes, I know you know how to spell that, but they just like to us to enunciate here on the radio and make it even easier for you to procure these tickets. Let them know that you'd like to go see the Avett Brothers. And again, I'm pretty sure this is just the Avett Brothers, Michael Patton not being with them. And that's all there is to it. The one little ditty, include your full John Hancock. And
Other than that, oh yeah, we do ask you that if you've had tickets from us in the last 90 days, that you refrain on this one and give someone else a chance to partake in the bounty, as it were. And with that, why don't we hear from the Avett Brothers and Mike Patton with Dark Night of My Soul off of their new album, AVTT/PTTN. Here they are, KZSU Stanford.

0: Miss Caitlin Butts there, a cowgirl's cowgirl, if there ever was one. Often known for her work with Flatland Cavalry, because her husband Cordero is the front man of that band. But she's got quite the career all by her lonesome. And this was Followed You to Vegas off her most recent release, Roadrunner. And she hails from where else but Tulsa, Oklahoma. And I was going to tell you where she went. No, that went away. Oh, well. Before that, Cowboy's Cowboy, Mr. Billy Joe Shaver from Corsicana, Texas. And sounds kind of like a story of Zach Bryan joined the U.S. Navy at on his 17th birthday. And after discharge, he was going to hitchhike out west, but couldn't get a ride. So he ended up turning around, going the other way to Tennessee, and slowly, made inroads in his songwriting talents and got picked up by Waylon Jennings and others, and had quite a career of his own. We heard his great hit, Live Forever, which was co-written with his son, Eddie. And he also, one of those who gets a name drop and a song from Mr. Bob Dylan. And I never noticed this, but apparently he's name dropped in I Feel a Change a Coming by Mr. Dylan. Before that is Brad Loomis and the Renaissance gave us These Same Stars off of In Letting Go. Something new from A Blues Man's Blues Man. Mr. Taj Mahal, with 60 albums to his credit. He has a new one out with his Phantom Blues Band, doing their version of the Bill Withers song, Time, and that is the title track of that album. He was born Henry St. Clair Fredericks Jr. in the Big Apple, but he changed it. I always wondered where the Taj Mahal came from. And he has had dreams of attending while in the College of Mahatma, and that inspired that and the themes related to social tolerance that he learned while being over there. Hence the professional name, Taj Mahal. And then Miss Musgraves have a new one from her titled Middle of Nowhere, and we heard the title track from it. Bad Religion gave us Sorrow off of The Process of Belief, and the Abbott Brothers, along with Concord's own Michael Patton, kind of an interesting mix, you might think. I guess critics are mixed on the result, which sees a balancing of the buzzing rock of Patton with the polished introspective Americana of the Abbott Brothers. And I like it. And we heard Dark Night of the Soul off of Abbott/PTTN. Hope you enjoyed it too. Alrighty, and the reason, amongst other things, that it's a great new release, but another reason is if you'd like to go see the Abbott Brothers, and just, again, I think it's just them, now, no Michael Patton with them, May 8th at the Masonic Auditorium up there in beautiful San Fran City, all you have to do is send that email off to promo@kzsu.stanford.edu. Let them know you'd like to see the Abbott Brothers and include your full name. And that's all there is to it. Easy peasy. So easy that Mr. Bones could do it. Well, I can't do it anymore because the staff is precluded from doing that. But before I was staffed, I would sometimes get tickets courtesy of KZSU. And it is a great experience. So you want to do that? Just send off that email and our promo department will take care of you. Lickety split. Alrighty. So, as I probably mentioned a little too often, I grew up in the Windy City, heart of the Midwest there, and grew up listening to a great, at that time, I don't know, it might not be so alternative now, but at that time, WXRT in Chicago was the bee's knees of alternative radio. And one of the things they played along with great music was great comedy. So I grew up with the bent of they pick up the radio noir kind of, you know, crazy quilt drug-infused spirit of the time, only in comedy. And it's funny, I don't think that they do comedy albums like they did that back then with Firesign Theater, The Congress of Wonders, and Harry Shearer, and all that great radio comedy. So I thought we'd dust off the cobwebs and go pick one of those up there. And you know, what better satire target than a good old Star Trek? I always thought that, you know, the crew was pulling Kirk's chain, you know, especially the Spock guy. You know, he's not as logical as he makes out to be. He's just using that to get Captain Kirk's goat. And so the Congress of Wonders felt the same way. And we're gonna hear their take on it with Star Trip off of, I'll tell you what it's off of later. But here they are, Congress of Wonders, pulling Captain Kirk's chain with Star Trip.
1: Stardate 3.142857, forget about it. This is Captain Quirk on the Starship Intercourse, thrusting its way through space on another penetrating mission.
2: Captain, what's that in space ahead?
1: Huh? Oh, no, it's another space turkey. Darn this solar system anyway. Nothing but space turkeys. Get the phasers on that bird.
2: Captain, all the stars have gone out.
1: No, you fool, you've leaned on the button. Turn the viewer back on. Now get the phasers on that bird.
3: I am an angel of the Lord.
1: That baked him good.
2: Oh, wow, it looks just like Thanksgiving out there.
1: Don't think about it, Lieutenant Hunky.
2: I can't help thinking about it. Last Thanksgiving was rotten. Just that food supplement pill with turkey written on it. It's not the same, Captain. It's not the same.
1: Turn off the view screen. We're out here, and this is where we are.
2: Why can't I think about it? I'm an officer, too.
1: You've got enough to think about. You've got a whole dashboard to take care of.
4: Captain, the space turkey has knocked us slightly off course.
1: Well, Lemon?
4: It's Lenine, sir.
1: Now, we must get back on course.
4: It's Lenine, sir. Did you hear me say that?
1: Linen. We must get back on course.
4: Yes, sir. We must get back on course. Do you want to check the reading?
1: Yes. Let me see. The quick brown fox.
4: That is the wrong reading. Huh? Take this.
1: Oh, I see. Yeah, yes. Now, my communicator. Get me engineering.
2: That's my box, Captain.
1: Pardon me, Lieutenant Ubangi. Allow me to apologize profusely.
2: Just take your hands off my box.
4: Captain?
1: Yes, Mark.
4: May I remind you that since we are traveling at a rate of Whop Factor 3, that our collision with that turkey 38 seconds ago has put us 15 billion miles off course.
1: Well, good heavens, Smock, why wasn't I told of this earlier? This is the captain speaking. Connect me with engineering.
5: I'm sorry, but that line is busy.
1: This is the captain. Give me engineering.
5: I'm sorry, sir, but that line is busy.
1: But I have a direct line. I'm the captain. Operator. Operator. Operator. Did you hear that, Smock? Are my people putting me on?
4: I don't know, sir. As you know, I am a vulgarian, and jokes are beyond me.
1: That's the first time I've ever heard him laugh. We must contact engineering. My God, 15 billion miles off course.
4: 23 billion miles off course now, sir, if my calculations are correct.
1: Huh?
4: And they always are.
1: This is the captain speaking. Give me engineering.
6: Here, try some of this.
7: I'll try some of that.
1: This is the captain speaking.
5: Who is it?
1: It's the captain. We're 23 billion miles off course.
4: 29 billion.
1: 29 billion. Operator? Operator!
5: I'm sorry, sir, but that line is boozy.
1: Smock, they don't realize what a mess we're in. 29 billion miles off course.
8: Captain, this is engineering. Lieutenant Limey speaking. Do you realize we're 34 billion miles off course?
1: Limey, I just called you. What's going on down there?
4: Captain, according to my calculations, we're 38 billion miles off course.
1: Thank you, Smock.
4: Why are you pinching your eyes together, Captain? It doesn't help the situation, nor does it have any physiological effect. Highly illogical behavior. You Earth people.
8: Captain, where did you go? We're 45 billion miles off course.
1: I'm still here, Limey. Lieutenant Ubangi, have the computer compute course correction coordinates. Engineering, curse creation, engineering, standby.
8: It's about time, Captain. By now we must be 52 billion miles off course. We're traveling faster than light, you know.
1: Lieutenant Ubangi, where are the course readings? Huh? Where? Lieutenant Ubangi, where the hell did she go?
2: She went to church, sir.
1: Church? She can't be. It's Tuesday afternoon.
2: It's her sect, you know.
1: I am aware of her sex, Lieutenant.
2: No, her sect. Her sect. She's a Mungwele Poolele, you know, Kimiwaki Too La.
1: When will it ever end?
2: Captain, all the stars have gone out.
1: Lieutenant Hunky, if you lean on that button once more, I will have you ejected into hyperspace through the garbage chute. Take over the controls, Smock. I'll find Lieutenant Ubangi myself.
4: Aye, aye, sir.
1: Now, let's see. Where did she go now?
4: She's in the ship's apse.
1: The ship's what?
4: The chapel. The meditation area. Although I personally find religion highly illogical.
1: Well, I'll have to take the elevator down. Oh, these problems. Let's see, I'm never on this level. Maybe it's in here.
7: Oh, Wally.
1: You can't do that in there.
7: Wally.
1: This is a broom closet.
7: Wally.
4: We're engaged.
1: Well, disengage and report back to your stations. I must be down the corridor to the left. Ah, I've got to stop talking to myself. But where's Lieutenant Ubangi? Chaplain? Oh, that mask, you scared me. I thought this was the chapel.
9: Oh, I'm sorry. I didn't mean to startle you. Since there's only one chapel on the Starship Intercourse, I've become very adept at a number of different religious services. I'm afraid I get quite immersed in my role. Oops there, I've spattered blood all over your tights. Don't worry, it's only pig blood. It comes off with a little lemon and salt. You know, it's really wonderful to be a chaplain in outer space. Space is so wonderful, so vast, so infinite, so religious. I was just thinking the other day, when I was doing the terribly complicated flip-ziggy service
1: what
9: for the worshippers from Zircon.
1: Zircon?
9: Oh, which reminds me, Captain. There is a matter of extreme importance of which I must speak to you. It is a matter of the psychic morale of the ship.
1: Who?
9: Many of the enlisted men, how do you Americans say it, the little people, are undergoing a great deal of strain. Rampants are rumored about the ship. Some of the men are saying that the dietitian is putting saltpeter in the food supplement tablets. Then, there is the problem of beaming down. The enlisted men feel that it is not fair that only the officers get to leave the ship. They are, as they put it, going stir-crazy. A quaint term, don't you agree? Why, even just a moment ago, during the religious service, I overheard a rumor to the effect the ship is over 125 billion miles off course.
1: It is?
9: It is. Isn't that wonderful? Space is so vast. There are so many possibilities.
1: Chaplain, this is an emergency. I must speak with Lieutenant Ubangi.
9: Oh, dear. She seems to have left.
2: Why,
9: I'll bet she's back in the control room right now. You know, if you keep calm instead of turning purple like that, all your problems would solve themselves.

Went out with a little whimsy there from Dan Reeder, doing Everybody Wants a Cookie off of his new one, This New Century. Ryan Brigham ripping it up along with the Texas Gentleman, doing the Ballad of the Texas Gentleman. David Byrne with Poppy Joyous new number, Que Es La Raison off of Who Is the Sky? And Congress of Wonders, going bizarre on us, as only they do in 1970s radio comedy, with Star Trip off of their Revolting release. Alrighty, I had a blast. Time to get out of here. Buford J. Sharkley's on deck. We will go out with a little bit of Redwood City's own Corner Laughers, and I will be filling in Monday at 9 a.m. in case you're interested. Thanks for listening, as always. Mr. Bones out.